0: And bad news about mosquitoes, everybody. Good news so far, at least in my backyard, we have not been bitten up a lot by mosquitoes just
1: yet. That's because you're going to be covered in ticks.
0: I had one on my body last night.
1: Stop!
0: I came in from mowing the lawn, casually felt something, looked down. It doesn't even make my heart rate change anymore.
1: I don't even look. Do you check? Or you just feel, you felt it?
0: No, I feel. I feel the ticks moving on me.
1: Moving.
0: They walk. They have tons of legs. I think 8, maybe 6. Mosquito news. Mosquitoes can now become attracted to DEET repellent. There's new research showing that mosquitoes might actually learn to love the presence of DEET, one of the most common insect repellents. Scientists conducted lab experiments where they successfully reversed the mosquito's aversion to the chemical, making mosquitoes more willing to approach those humans. Hey, scientists, do less. But in this study that shouldn't have been done because it feels like it created a problem, researchers were able to condition mosquitoes to associate blood with DEET. Now, for now, they say you don't need to worry about DEET attracting mosquitoes to you. One researcher said it is still the gold standard of mosquito repellents. They mentioned that this could happen with if you are using too much. So I guess the full takeaway from the study is if you use too much of it, it can backfire. But still, it sounds like in this study, they learned to condition mosquitoes to the scent of DEET. You know, it sounds like they created a problem.
1: It kind of does. Dang. Well, thanks for bringing that downer of a story.
0: Donnie, you coming by this weekend?
1: I don't think so, Steve.
0: Why not?
1: Maybe I'll ride my bike over.
0: No, can I say something?
1: Nope. What?
0: I'm not ready to see you on a bicycle. The bike thing.
1: And a helmet. Don't forget the helmet.
0: You got to wear a helmet.
1: Yeah, it's true.
2: 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It's my station.
3: Thank you for being here. My

0: Donna, if you think about the ways that we all consume media, sometimes it can feel like we're all in different little pockets of the media universe. However, sometimes still, pop culture is able to bring us together. There was this study that was done looking at these 2025 media trends and how audiences respond to big cultural moments. So this could be things like big concert events. I'm thinking Taylor Swift's concert, big sports moments, big award shows, and how they actually still bring us together. And what it talked about is something that I really relate with is sometimes more than even the thing, you like following everybody's response to the thing, that there's something inside of people that connects over big cultural moments. So it's not just, oh, I watched that. I watched the Super Bowl. It's I also want to watch to see how everybody else was watching the Super Bowl. Think of Bad Bunny's halftime show.
1: Yeah.
0: Seeing the grasses walk around was fun on your own, but it became more fun when you saw all of the memes about it and the internet's response to it.
1: Sure.
0: I don't know. I those kind of moments I find so all too rare, but like very enjoyable. There's some weird connectedness that we have. And this report says that pop culture gives you a connectedness to your friends.
1: Well, think about like Barbenheimer, you know,
0: yes.
1: And then people showing up to these events dressed up like Barbie or dressed up like Wicked characters.
0: Right.
1: It's just it's a communal event.
0: Yes. The other ones, Barbenheimer makes their list. So does the Friends finale, the Sopranos finale. That is a way that people tap into it now is you watch something and you're like, whoa, crazy. And then you go to social media to see how everybody else experienced that same thing. And it creates this kind of water cooler connectedness.
1: Yeah,
0: for sure.
1: Interesting. Times, they are evolving.
0: Oh, Donna, perfect ending to that.
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14: Up North weather.
15: I'm meteorologist Mace Michaels. Partly cloudy for tonight. A low in the upper 50s. For tomorrow, mostly sunny and mild. Some showers and storms possible in the afternoon and evening. Highs into the low 80s. Scattered showers and storms tomorrow night, Thursday, and Friday. Live bands and lakeside vibes. Don't miss the Worthington Windsurfing and Music Festival coming up June 12th and 13th. Currently 81 degrees.
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0: I have a list of actors who played characters who were outside of their age range. Angelina Jolie. She played Colin Farrell's mother in Alexander. She was 29. He was 28.
1: Donna, imagine this. You are Maggie Smith.
0: Oh, gosh.
1: You are 56 years old. You get offered a role in Hook. You're excited. Hey, I got offered a role. Wonderful. It's to play a 92-year-old version of Wendy, darling. How would you have responded if someone sent you the big movie role? We think you'd be perfect to play this 92-year-old.
0: I would have a big problem with that, especially if I was like, okay, well, who's going to do all my hair and makeup and make me look old? They're like, none of that needed.
1: You're like, well, where's the prosthetics team? Do I meet them? No, yes. Actually, no. Andrew Garfield was 27 when he was playing a high schooler, 17-year-old Peter Parker in The Amazing Spider-Man.
0: I mean, some people do have that look about them where you're like, he could be 15 or he could be 35.
1: How about Olivia Newton-John? She was 29 when she played teenage Sandy in Grease.
0: Wow. Yeah, well, she definitely didn't look like a teenager to me, personally.
1: Sure.
0: But I love that movie and I don't care.
2: KZY.

0: Time for us to play a game that we like to play every day at this time. It is called Whose Voice Is It Anyway? This is a celebrity voice guessing game. We will hear a celebrity voice out of context. We'll all get to hear a generic clue. And then Donna and I bid against one another, name that tune style to see who can identify that celebrity voice in the fewest amount of seconds. You can see if you can beat us. We go to producer Stormer for today's clue.
1: This actor appeared in the 1999 movie 200 Cigarettes.
0: 200 Cigarettes.
2: I do remember this movie. I don't have a recollection of who was in it.
1: Steve, you can start the bidding. What is your first bid?
0: I believe that I can name that voice in 6 seconds. What year did that movie come out?
1: 1999.
0: Make it five. 5 seconds.
2: I can name that voice in 4 seconds.
0: I can name that voice in 3 seconds. Now hear me, Donna. I'm pushing you to new heights. You are an eagle. You can soar. You remember vaguely this movie, which means once you hear it, they will click. They will connect like the tails in the Avatar movies, and you will. The answer will come to you.
1: You use that metaphor a lot, the Avatar tails.
0: Yeah. Kind of into it.
2: Yeah. Name that voice.
3: And I really like that. All
1: right, Steve, you have 3 seconds to name this voice.
4: And then I got my, and then I got an apartment. I was able to get an apartment.
0: Yeah, yeah, yeah.
2: No.
0: Yes.
2: No, you're too good at this game.
0: Do you know it, Donna?
2: No, but
0: this person's name has 8 total letters in it, first and last. He is beloved. I believe at one point he may have been people's sexiest man alive.
2: All right. I think it, okay. I'm writing down who I think it is.
0: All right. I believe I know who it is. I believe it is Paul Rudd.
1: All right. You're locking in the answer for Paul Rudd. Here is the voice one more time.
4: I got my, and then I got an apartment. I was able to get an apartment in the comp.
1: All right.
2: That's what I wrote down.
1: And is that the voice of Paul Rudd, who does indeed, in fact, have 8 letters in his name? It is the voice of Paul Rudd, and that means Stevie Boy is your winner today in this edition of Whose Voice Is It Anyway?
0: All right. Nice. That felt great. I love Paul Rudd.
2: I do, too.
0: He's so great.
2: How old do you think Paul Rudd is?
0: 58.
2: Close.
0: He could pass for 38.
2: Yeah, he just turned 57.
0: That's great.
2: Congratulations.

0: Steve.
1: Thank you, Donna. I'm jazzed.
0: I'm jazzed for you.
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0: Is Steven Spielberg's new movie Disclosure Day prepping us for a real announcement? In the new trailer for Disclosure Day, good early reviews, it hits theaters June 12th, Steven Spielberg addresses the audience and says, quote, "This is a story about us, all of us, up against the most extraordinary event in human history." He went on to say, Steven Spielberg, in this special trailer, "I used to say to myself, wouldn't it be wonderful if all of this were true? And now I'm thinking, wouldn't it be wonderful for people to know all of this is true?" Some people are wondering if this is a primer, Steven Spielberg's upcoming movie Disclosure Day, for a real announcement about the existence of aliens. Some online comments include, "The timing of this, definitely not a coincidence. Why do I get the idea this is a soft opening for the actual Disclosure Day? This makes me feel like this is an actual reveal. And the way he says all of this is true sounds like a disclosure in itself." June 12th, if you want to see it in theaters, Donna.
1: That would be fun to see in the theater. I need to go to the theater.
0: You do, today.
1: I know. I'll get on it. I don't
0: Take
1: know about
0: dog.
1: Today. Leave me alone. Maybe. Okay.
0: What happened there?
1: I don't remember.
0: Okay.
1: I was trying to think of what I had to do, and I'm like, you know what? I don't have that much to do, so maybe I will. Thank you.
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3: Hey, guys, this is Ariana Grande.
4: No one has more variety.
5: Oh, they're good.
6: No!

0: I came across a list of companies who offer the best customer service. This is coming from Forbes. It's a 2026 list. I found a couple that I completely agree with, one being Trader Joe's. Very good customer service. So good. I also found Discount Tire, which I think is a really great business.
1: It's where I just got my last tires.
0: They're so good. They've helped me two times when I've had like a nail in my tire.
1: Mm-hmm.
0: And I went in, I sat in the waiting room. They went and took a look at it, raised my car, looked at the tires, came back, said, yeah, you did have a nail. We filled it in. You're fine for a while. And I said, okay, how much do I owe you? And they said, oh, no, this is part of our business model. You don't owe us anything. And I said, say what? Really? And they were like, yeah.
1: Donna walks away super suspicious, looking around.
0: I know, totally.
1: Looking up in the rafters.
0: Yeah, I mean, I just think that's amazing. It's they're really, really good. The UPS store is number one on this list. REI.
1: REI, they do have great customer service.
0: Chick-fil-A, of course. Ulta, Sephora, Costco.
1: Oh, of course.
0: Five Below, which I always thought was an auto parts store.
1: Yeah, Five Below is a discount store. Donna thought Five Guys was essentially Pep Boys.
0: Yes. Yes, I did.
1: And then she found out that it's actually a place where you can go and get burgers and fries.
0: I had no idea. Never been in there. You?
1: Yes.
0: Okay.
1: I did know, and I have been.
0: You got some burgers and fries and stuff?
1: Yeah, Donna. That's what I got at the burger and fry joint. Do you have someone in your life who struggles to make conversation?
0: I don't struggle to make conversation.
1: Obvious question. Where'd you guys go last night? Pizza Hut. What'd you end up doing? Did you get pizza or what'd you guys do there?
0: Okay, so Five Guys is a just burger joint.
1: Yeah, it's like a burger and fry joint. Yeah.
0: Okay. So you can't get anything else?
1: I don't know. There might be something on their menu that's a little non-burger, but it's like a burger joint. It's like going to Chipotle. Don't go in and ask for rigatoni.
0: Oh,
1: They're selling you versions of burritos.
0: Okay, got it.
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13: I'm meteorologist Mace Michaels. Partly cloudy for tonight, a low in the upper 50s. For tomorrow, mostly sunny and mild. Some showers and storms possible in the afternoon and evening. Highs into the low 80s. Scattered showers and storms tomorrow night, Thursday and Friday. Live bands and lakeside vibes. Don't miss the Worthington Windsurfing and Music Festival coming up June 12th and 13th. Right now it's 78 degrees.
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0: They've studied the studies.
1: Several scientific studies have shown.
0: And here with their findings are study buddies.
2: The perfect nerd couple.
0: Donna and Steve.
3: Hey, I got a study, Donna, about what people think are the modern day signs of you made it in life. Like the biggest modern status symbols. They include a high-end watch. That's a, hey, look, Ma, I made it.
4: Okay, yep.
3: Have you ever had a nice watch?
4: No, I'm not a watch person.
3: A luxury handbag. Have you ever had a luxury handbag?
4: No, I'm too cheap.
3: The latest iPhone. Have you ever had the latest iPhone?
4: Never.
3: This story is taking a turn. How about an at-home sauna? Have you ever had an at-home sauna?
4: No.
3: A hot tub or a pool?
4: Nope.
3: Designer shoes. Have you ever purchased designer shoes?
4: I mean, if like Kenneth Cole is considered designer, sure.
3: I don't think it is in that category.
4: You're talking about the one with the red sole that cost $5,000.
3: Or whatever. Yeah.
4: Nope.
3: Now, here's where you are. Designer clothing.
4: Yes. Yes, but not high end.
3: What do you mean?
4: Calvin Klein.
3: They didn't specify.
4: If you're talking about like Gucci, if you're talking about
3: that kind of
4: Prada.
3: Stuff.
4: Okay. Yeah, no. Nope.
3: I don't think like designer clothing would be stuff you could find at Macy's. I don't think.
4: You mean like couture or Louis Vuitton, high-end stuff.
3: Yeah, I think so.
4: I'm going to say no.
3: An electric vehicle?
4: Never.
3: A backyard with an outdoor kitchen?
4: Nope.
3: Okay, now those are the 9 of the 10 modern status symbols, and you're 0 for 9 so far, but you're about to hit it,
4: sister. All right, here we go. Woo!
3: A walk-in closet.
4: You got it, buddy.
3: Tell them what you got, girl.
4: I got an entire bedroom that is a closet.
3: Flex on them, mama. Hey, congrats, Donna.
4: Thank you. You have anything on that list?
3: The latest iPhone, yes. A hot tub, yes. A walk-in closet, yes.
4: Must be nice.
3: Donna.
4: Okay.
3: Swing by this weekend. I'll give you a tour of the whole place.
4: No, I don't want to. I want to pop in unexpectedly when things are not in their proper place.
3: That's called trespassing.
4: Correct.
3: It used to be called stopping by or popping over.
4: Right. Nobody's allowed to do that anymore.
3: Trespassing, yes.

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1: 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Dua Lipa.
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1: Sure. Here you go.

0: There is a Malibu-based brand known for its high-end male private area cream that has filed a case against Brad Pitt's skincare line, and this is all for trademark violation.
1: I'll offer, as you tell this story, I'll offer some ChatGPT alternate versions of how we can talk about the product.
0: Okay,
1: start so... with No-No Square Cream. Go ahead.
0: What's with the square?
1: That's like your no-no square.
0: What?
1: Fine. Below the belt butter was another option. Okay, you never know what's going to do it for.
0: They don't say what the cream is for.
1: I don't understand.
0: They don't say it's for like itching or it's for, I don't know, moisturizing or what. Anyway, leave me alone. Okay. So the company is called BOD, B-E-A-U-D. Came into the market in 2020 with a lip salve and a so-called... for your big gym.
1: Hey, no.
0: And it's accused Brad Pitt of changing the name of his own company to something allegedly similar. Because he went from Beaudomain to B-Domain. And their company is called BOD. They want $75,000 in damages. And they just want him to stop using that name. Okay? You're still looking at the ChatGPT names for things,
1: yes,
0: aren't you?
1: Gentleman's lotion. That's sort of a highfalutin way of saying it. Private parts paste.
0: Okay. I don't care for the paste part.
1: Trouser region treatment. What do you think of ding dong dermal frosting? Then the last one that I have, and we'll end with this, is
0: frosting.
1: And it's pants region pudding.
0: No! Don't say
2: it like that.
0: Put it.
1: Anyway, Donna.
0: I know. I want to know what it's for, don't you?
1: I do. Why, can you look that up, please? I have like shared Google stuff with the kids and the family.
0: Okay.
1: Can you look that up?
0: Yes.
1: Yeah, say, what does this...
0: Rub it in for maximum moisture, smoothness, $56.
1: Okay.
0: It puts power in your package.
1: Hey, Donna. Stop one sentence ago, please. Ma'am.
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0: Hey, guess what I did yesterday?
1: What'd you do?
0: I ordered takeout.
1: From?
0: Applebee's. Can I tell you why?
1: Hang on.
0: Why is that funny?
1: It's just a funny flex. Like, it's a funny, that's a funny, I don't think a lot of us saw it going Applebee's when you said, I ordered takeout. Where'd you go? Applebee's.
0: It wasn't takeout. It was delivery. I got it from Applebee's because I knew exactly what I wanted. A piece of chicken, some broccoli, and mashed potatoes. The reason that I did it because
1: wow,
0: I don't.
1: You live it on the edge for the soundtrack to this story.
0: I was looking for a healthy option.
1: And you nailed it. I love it.
0: The reason is I made chicken the night before and I was so excited. It was this delicious Moroccan chicken I was going to eat with tzatziki, and I had vegetables with it, and I made it and I took it and put it in the microwave so it would cool down before I put it in the fridge. So I get home from work. I look in the fridge. There's no chicken there. Guess where I left it? In the microwave.
1: Dang it.
0: You know why it was in the microwave? Because I had to hide it from my dog.
1: Dang it.
0: This dog. Anybody want a dog.
1: Donna, no, don't make a rash
0: anyway,
1: decision.
0: Anyway, so I ordered delivery. Thank you.
1: Thank you, Donna.
0: Did you like my story?
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3: Oh, boy.

0: Rita Wilson had Kelly Clarkson tearing up on her show. Of course, this is the final season of it. And toward the end of her appearance on there, Rita Wilson, married to Tom Hanks, offered, "Hey, I just want to say one more thing before we go. I want to thank you for the years that you've been doing your show. I want to thank you for literally changing the game when it came to daytime television. The fact that you love music, that you've brought so much music to daytime that you've shared with us, your voice, your gifts, and everyone else's in your incredible band. I really want to thank you because it has made a big change in my life. So thank you, Kelly."
1: Oh, that's
0: And the
1: very
0: audience
1: sweet.
0: Was cheering. Kelly Clarkson starts tearing up, mouthing, "I'm fine. I'm fine."
1: Oh, that's so
0: sweet. That was a sweet thing, right?
1: Yes. I love Kelly.
0: She's great.
1: The first time I ever interviewed her.
0: Name drop!
1: She was on the phone. She literally must have had her phone like on her, like holding it up with her chin. You know how we used to do that in the old days?
0: Yes.
1: She was like, "Sorry, guys, I'm looking for something to wear in my closet right now." Like, she's just so
0: relatable.
1: Normal. She's every woman. "I'm every woman.
0: It's all in me." I don't know why. Speaking of another daytime talk show, that remember when that was the theme song for Oprah? And then I remember her getting some blowback from her audience. I remember, the, you know, they'd pass the mic around at the Oprah Winfrey show. And then one of the audience members spoke into the mic and was like, you have that song, but you're not every woman because now you lost all this weight. And so we don't.
1: Oh, yes.
0: Know.
1: Yes.
0: Anyway, that's the odd childhood
1: so stupid
0: memory.
1: Like, knock it off. Like, leave everybody alone. I'll be on someone's Instagram and look at somebody will post something so lovely. And then there's just this one person just waiting to pounce on something, anything. And other people are like, "Oh my God, go away. You know you can scroll past this."
0: Yeah.
1: It's the same thing with the Oprah thing. It's like, really? Get a life. You know what I mean? Get a freaking life.
0: I just wanted to not say anything there because once you started with, "People are so stupid," there were a lot of individual things that I feel like we could take and use later.
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3: I'm meteorologist Mace Michaels. Partly cloudy for tonight, a low in the upper 50s. For tomorrow, mostly sunny and mild. Some showers and storms possible in the afternoon and evening. Highs into the low 80s. Scattered showers and storms tomorrow night, Thursday and Friday. Live bands and lakeside vibes. Don't miss the Worthington Windsurfing and Music Festival coming up June 12th and 13th. Currently at 72 degrees.
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0: So we were talking about trolls on the internet earlier. You know, people who just want to say awful things, which ain't cool. But on the flip side,
1: there are so many funny people out there on the internet.
2: So funny.
1: So many funny comments. Like, people are so witty.
2: You know, when you watch a crazy video and you don't even finish watching the video, and then what you get there and someone else is like, OMG, out of breath, just raced to the comments. And it's like, okay, we're all trying to figure out what the discourse is around this.
1: Yeah, the comments are usually the best part of any post.
2: And when they turn comments into songs, it's really, really great.
1: Dang,
2: there was a guy who got a terrible, terrible haircut. He meant to get a mullet, asked for like a mullet, and instead got a very high bang. Think John Lithgow's character from Shrek. And there were a lot of, and then they were singing the comments, and one of the lines was, "What does your barber do for a living?"
1: That is funny.
2: It's funny. We're having a nice time.
1: Yeah, be nice online, guys.
2: Yeah, just take it easy,
1: come on,
2: everybody.
1: And just spread love.
2: Yeah, man. Just chill. Just be chill, bruh.
1: We should go, bruh.
2: Indeed.

0: I have a fern tip for anybody out there growing ferns. I have hanging baskets of ferns now, and I posted a video on Instagram. Multiple people said you need to bring them down lower. So the natural hook, the hanging plant hook that it comes with, they are like, that's not long enough. You need to get either a chain extension. So what I did was I ordered 6-inch extension S-hooks. Brings it down, right? You know, like when somebody has a painting up too high on their wall?
1: Yeah.
0: They're like, let's bring this down a little.
1: Well, so now you got me wondering if mine are too high. First,
0: absolutely. I can already tell you that.
1: Yeah.
0: I've never seen them. I just have a feeling. Here's the other interesting fern tip I learned. Once a month, take those ferns down and soak them overnight in a 5-gallon bucket, then 1 gallon of water and 1 tablespoon of Epsom salt. Now, Don, I know you're reacting already like one other thing to do.
1: Yeah.
0: But let's enjoy the fact that we can get out.

0: man.
1: 60 times per second.
0: We're anyway. Old.
1: We are so old.
0: We're so old, guys.
1: Oh, my gosh, guys.
0: We're like the oldest.
1: You know, listen, here's the deal. There are other stations, I'm sure, that are like actively trying to get younger. I think there's something to be said when you just get comfortable and where everybody says, be who you are, you do you. Well, guess what? Me is 42 with plantar fasciitis, butt proctitis, and plantar's wart that just got injected yesterday and hurts.
0: I see.
1: But the problem is, oh, this is the oldest thing I'll say today. Probably not. But the problem is, it's I can't walk fully on my heel because that part is sensitive. So then I was jogging down the stairs today, and the last step, I was just like, oh, dang it, there it goes. And my wife just said, and we're old. I was just coming down the stairs.
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0: wanna dive.
1: I'm going to say it again. If you have a dog, though you are allowed to, I'm here to tell you, you don't need to bring him to Home Depot.
2: Okay.
1: If it's a service dog, yes. If it's a therapy dog, I'm starting to wonder if some people are just throwing vests on their dogs to try to get them in more places. Anyway, keep it. I think let's leave the dog at home. There's lumber, there's carts, there's a lot of stuff. People are passing by, and I'm just, I saw a couple there yesterday. Now, they were holding their dog. It was a holdable dog. But I thought, this is an interesting choice that I personally would not make.
2: There might be some exceptions that you are unaware of. I don't care as much as you do. I'm just like, are they bothering me? No. Were they bothering you?
1: No. Why didn't they just let that dog
2: sleep on
1: the couch?
2: I would be like, why don't you just mind your own business?
1: Jen says, Steve, why? I take my dog to stores that allow dogs all the time. It's good for socialization. And when it's too hot or too cold in the winter, it's good for walks and exercise. Plus, people love it. Naomi says, you're telling me if you saw this gremlin of a baby in Home Depot, you wouldn't have a spark of joy within you? Ted goes everywhere with me. Don't discriminate against Ted. Say sorry to Ted. I struck a nerve here with the dogs at Home Depot.
2: Yeah, you think?
1: Well, you agreed.
2: I was thinking of my own dog, and the reason is that my dog is a demon.
1: Whoa.
2: She's awful.
1: Putting together the adoption listing. She's awful.
2: She's wonderful. If you were to watch her, you would love her. She's got reactivity issues when she's on a leash.
1: Mm-hmm.
2: At a dog park, she's everybody's best friend. Everybody loves her. On the leash, not great.
1: As a former Home Depot employee, seeing dogs in the store was a highlight in my day.
2: Furry, yeah, why are you such a monster? You're a monster.

0: You want me to have ChatGPT come up with five cool slangs, but things that old, out-of-touch people would say?
1: Absolutely not. I would like to get
0: Give
1: on with the show.
0: Give me five quick things that would be slang that older people think 80s or 90s would use to say that something was fun. Oh my gosh, they gave me ones from the 80s or 90s. Remember yesterday when I asked about something and they were like, I said, describe chess to me like I'm five. And they were like, your chest is your body's cage where your heart lives. Yes. Chess, not chest.
1: You got to put that down. You need a diagnosis.
0: You are just mad because you're groggy.
1: Okay, can I continue with the show?
0: Yes.
1: I would like you to hear this.
0: I want to hear it extremely hard.
1: Robert Pattinson is playing To Catch a Predator host Chris Hansen in an upcoming movie called Primetime. You have to hear what Robert Pattinson sounds like as Chris Hansen. It's pretty good.
2: I'm on it.
3: You watch television?
4: Well, there's something you should know. I'm Chris Hansen of Dateline NBC. You see how this looks. Right.
1: That's
0: pretty
1: it.
0: Good.
1: It's pretty good.
0: That's pretty good.
1: Not bad. I don't have a release date for the movie. Do you remember back in 2019, he was arrested?
0: Yeah.
1: After turning himself into police in Stamford, Connecticut, he was charged with larceny. And that arrest stemmed from bouncing nearly $13,000 worth of checks to a local mom and pop vendor for like promotional items like mugs and t-shirts and things. It's very bizarre.
0: Mm.
1: He did not do any jail time because he resolved the debt, completed some kind of program.
0: It was captivating television when it was on back in the day, To Catch a Predator on Dateline. It was captivating to watch it. Felt a little like voyeuristic of like you're watching someone at their lowest moment, but about to perpetrate an awful crime.
1: And being trapped.
0: Yeah, there was a lot that was there. What we don't know is if this movie will include all the storyline. One of the targets of one of the episodes in 2006 ended up taking their own life, which put an end to the series.
1: Oh.
0: And so they're not sure if the movie will go into that or not. But
1: I mean, I remember watching like Cheaters and thinking, how devastating. Then you take it to this level. I'll watch this.
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16: I'm meteorologist Mace Michaels. Partly cloudy for tonight, a low in the upper 50s. For tomorrow, mostly sunny and mild. Some showers and storms possible in the afternoon and evening. Highs into the low 80s. Scattered showers and storms tomorrow night, Thursday, and Friday. Live bands and lakeside vibes. 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It's 65 right now.
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0: My favorite headline of today. Actor Glenn Powell once met a woman who was eating a picture of him every day to get his attention.
1: I saw this.
0: How did you pass this up? This is great. There's a woman named Monique on TikTok. This actually all like was from 2025, but it's getting this new life. She made it her mission to eat a picture of Glenn Powell every day until he gave her a part in one of his movies.
1: So it's like going on a hunger strike, kind of, except she's eating instead.
0: Exactly. Well, Glenn ended up meeting this woman, Monique, at the premiere of The Running Man. And when she asked, this is all on video, she asks him to sign a photo of himself. So he autographs it, none the wiser. Yeah. Thanks so much for coming out. And then she ripped it in half and wolfed it down.
1: In front of him.
0: And right in front of him.
1: He's like, I don't know what's happening.
0: What is going on here?
1: Well,
0: she does claim that the paper was plant-based and 100% edible.
1: Yeah, I don't think the Sharpie ink is.
0: You live a long enough life, you got worse than Sharpie in your stomach lining.
1: You're probably right.
0: I bet we've probably accidentally swallowed nuts or bolts at some point. When I die,
1: yeah,
0: I would like an open casket. And obviously, some sort of a salute, key to the city, retroactive, you know, all the things. Please make sure the pomp and circumstances there. But I'd like to be displayed inside out. I want you guys to have fun. See what the heck was going on in there.
1: Yeah, I think I'm good.
0: Okay. You know what? I am good. Yeah. I said it out loud and I feel horrified with myself and I'm going to stay right side out.
1: Okay, cool.
0: Thank you for RSVPing to my funeral ahead of time.
1: You got it.
2: We are KZY.

0: Great.
1: Okay, that means there's no calories.
0: Nothing, bam. All right. I'm healthy,
1: woo,
0: man.
1: Look at you. And you got all your teeth still, except for the one.
2: You're right.
1: Man.
0: We will be back with you tomorrow. We love you guys. See
1: ya.
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will fade eventually. So if our time is running out, day after day, we'll make the mundane a masterpiece. 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

0: I'm meteorologist Mace Michaels. Partly cloudy for tonight, a low in the upper 50s. For tomorrow, mostly sunny and mild. Some showers and storms possible in the afternoon and evening. Highs into the low 80s. Scattered showers and storms tomorrow night, Thursday, and Friday. Live bands and lakeside vibes. Don't miss the Worthington Windsurfing and Music Festival coming up June 12th and 13th. Currently at 64 degrees.
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1: From ABC News, I'm Dave Packer. Primary night in six key states in the race for California governor. With 49% of the vote counted, Republican Steve Hilton leads with 20.

0: 26.7%. Democrat Javier Becerra is a close second at 25.8 percentage points. Democrat Tom Steyer just shy of 20%. In the L.A. mayoral race, with 45% of the expected vote, incumbent Karen Bass is leading with 37%, telling supporters,
1: "We have led a grassroots campaign because we want to bring change to our city, and that's what we've been doing, and that's what we're going to continue to do."
0: Bass is followed by Spencer Pratt, 30%, L.A. City Council member Nithya Raman at 20%. In Iowa, ABC News projects Josh Turek wins the Democratic Senate primary, and we project he'll face Republican Representative Ashley Hinson, who rode President Trump's endorsement.
2: Earning his support and endorsement in this race is not something that I take lightly. It is an honor and a responsibility that I will carry with me these next 5 months into November. So thank you, President Trump, for your service to our country.
0: But Trump's endorsement didn't help Republican Congressman Randy Feenstra. He conceded to his GOP opponent, Zach Lahn, the Iowa gubernatorial primary, as he trails Lahn by about a percentage point. A second hostage has been released, but a standoff continues in downtown Bakersfield, California. Police say suspects holding an unknown number of people hostage inside a bank building.
3: Police say this happened around 1 in the afternoon when they got a call that a male suspect was making a bomb threat inside the Chase Bank in downtown Bakersfield. So for the last several hours, police have been negotiating with that suspect, and police are asking the public to steer clear of the area as they respond to this developing situation.
0: ABC's Melissa Dunn, U.S. CENTCOM, says there was a second wave of Iranian drones that targeted U.S. bases in Kuwait, but they were brought down. 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
5: I'm meteorologist Mace Michaels. Partly cloudy for tonight, a low in the upper 50s. For tomorrow, mostly sunny and mild. Some showers and storms possible in the afternoon and evening. Highs into the low 80s. Scattered showers and storms tomorrow night, Thursday, and Friday. 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It's 63 right now. Today.

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7: I'm meteorologist Mace Michaels. Partly cloudy for tonight, a low in the upper 50s. For tomorrow, mostly sunny and mild. Some showers and storms possible in the afternoon and evening. Highs into the low 80s. Scattered showers and storms tomorrow night, Thursday, and Friday. 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
1: up north weather. I'm meteorologist Mace Michaels. Partly cloudy for tonight, a low in the upper 50s. For tomorrow, mostly sunny and mild. Some showers and storms possible in the afternoon and evening. Highs into the low 80s. Scattered showers and storms tomorrow night, Thursday, and Friday. 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Don't miss the Worthington Windsurfing and Music Festival coming up June 12th and 13th. It's 63 right now.

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7: I'm meteorologist Mace Michaels. Partly cloudy for tonight. A low in the upper 50s. For tomorrow, mostly sunny and mild. Some showers and storms possible in the afternoon and evening. Highs into the low 80s. Scattered showers and storms tomorrow night, Thursday, and Friday. Live bands and lakeside vibes. Don't miss the Worthington Windsurfing and Music Festival coming up June 12th and 13th. Currently at 62 degrees.

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2: I'm meteorologist Mace Michaels. Partly cloudy for tonight, a low in the upper 50s. For tomorrow, mostly sunny and mild. Some showers and storms possible in the afternoon and evening. Highs into the low 80s. Scattered showers and storms tomorrow night, Thursday, and Friday. Live bands and lakeside vibes. Don't miss the Worthington Windsurfing and Music Festival coming up June 12th and 13th. Currently at 62 degrees.
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5: Up North weather.
6: I'm meteorologist Mace Michaels. Partly cloudy for tonight, a low in the upper 50s. For tomorrow, mostly sunny and mild. Some showers and storms possible in the afternoon and evening. Highs into the low 80s. Scattered showers and storms tomorrow night, Thursday, and Friday. Live bands and lakeside vibes. Don't miss the Worthington Windsurfing and Music Festival coming up June 12th and 13th. Currently at 62 degrees.
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0: 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Yeah. 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
0: From Sheryl Crow to Whitney Houston. It's a worthy of induction into the Rock and Roll Hall of Fame kind of 90s weekend, starting this Friday on the KZY Morning Show. Yeah.

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1: From ABC News, I'm Wayne Cabot. California governor, 55% counted. It's too soon to say which two candidates will advance to November because it's going to take days to count the mail-ins. A Republican may be one of them. Fox News contributor Steve Hilton, who was a strategist for the British Prime Minister David Cameron.
2: We've got the rebel spirit. We've got the hustle. We've got the attitude. We've got everything we need to make California golden again, except for a good governor. And very soon, we will have that as well.
1: What he doesn't have is the nomination just yet, running neck and neck with Democrat Javier Becerra. But too soon to count out fellow Democrat Tom Steyer, who has spent over $200 million in seemingly nonstop ads. People in the City of Angels are having their say, and here's ABC's Lionel Moise.
3: Early results from the Los Angeles mayor's race show reality TV star Spencer Pratt making the cut to face incumbent Karen Bass in November's general election.
4: We have led a grassroots campaign because we want to bring change to our city, and that's what we've been doing, and that's what we're going to continue to do.
3: Bass, a Democrat, in first place overnight. Pratt, a registered Republican, running as an independent, holding in second.
1: The Trump-endorsed candidate lost for governor of Iowa to a farmer and businessman, Zach Lahn, for the nomination. But the Trump-endorsed Senate candidate did win her nomination, Ashley Hinson.
5: Earning his support and endorsement in this race is not something that I take lightly. It is an honor and a responsibility that I will carry with me these next 5 months into November. So thank you, President Trump, for your service to our country.
1: Hinson will square off against Democrat Josh Turek. The U.S. and Iran trading missile fire again. A drone hit the Kuwait airport. Oil is up another 2%. You're listening to ABC News.
6: Up North weather.
7: I'm meteorologist Mace Michaels. Partly cloudy for tonight. A low in the upper 50s. For tomorrow, mostly sunny and mild. Some showers and storms possible in the afternoon and evening. Highs into the low 80s. Scattered showers and storms tomorrow night, Thursday, and Friday. 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Right now it's 61.

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10: I'm meteorologist Mace Michaels. Partly cloudy for tonight, a low in the upper 50s. For tomorrow, mostly sunny and mild. Some showers and storms possible in the afternoon and evening. Highs into the low 80s. Scattered showers and storms tomorrow night, Thursday, and Friday. Live bands and lakeside vibes. Don't miss the Worthington Windsurfing and Music Festival coming up June 12th and 13th. Currently, it's 59 degrees.

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What did you say? J-J-J-J-J-R.

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1: north weather. I'm meteorologist Brandon Bormans. Partly sunny skies today with just an isolated shower possible. Certainly most of the day is going to be dry, with high temps in the low to mid 80s. Scattered showers and thunderstorms developing tonight under mostly cloudy skies with low temperatures in the mid 50s. 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
5: Up North weather.
6: I'm meteorologist Brandon Bormans. Partly sunny skies today with just an isolated shower possible. Certainly most of the day is going to be dry, but high temps in the low to mid 80s. Scattered showers and thunderstorms developing tonight under mostly cloudy skies with low temperatures in the mid 50s. 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
2: I'm meteorologist Brandon Bormans. Partly sunny skies today with just an isolated shower possible. Certainly most of the day is going to be dry, with high temps in the low to mid 80s. Scattered showers and thunderstorms developing tonight under mostly cloudy skies with low temperatures in the mid 50s. 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

I see the parties and diamonds. 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
6: Up North weather.
7: I'm meteorologist Brandon Bormans. Partly sunny skies today with just an isolated shower possible. Certainly most of the day is going to be dry, with high temps in the low to mid 80s. Scattered showers and thunderstorms developing tonight under mostly cloudy skies with low temperatures in the mid 50s. The bathroom you always wanted, interest and payment free for 18 months. 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Current temperature is 56 degrees. KZY.

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0: our city, and that's what we've been doing, and that's what we're going to continue to do.
1: Her likely November opponent, reality TV star Spencer Pratt.
2: The next 5 months is I'm going to have time to build out this team to show everybody the level of Democratic supporters that I have behind me.
1: President Trump's endorsement streak running into a roadblock in Iowa. His handpicked candidate for governor, Republican Congressman Randy Feenstra, has conceded to his GOP opponent, Zach Lamb. He's expected to face Democrat Josh Turek in November. And in New Jersey, Democrats have chosen a nominee for a congressional race that could decide who controls the House after the midterms. The ceasefire talks between the U.S. and Iran stalled by more back-and-forth attacks. ABC's Karen Waugh.
3: An American warplane striking an oil tanker, which the U.S. says was trying to reach Iran in violation of the ongoing blockade. Iran then responding, launching missiles and drones on neighboring Kuwait and Bahrain, targeting civilian boats. Then another wave of drones aimed at American forces in Kuwait. The U.S. military says the drones and projectiles were shot down.
1: Air defenses in Bahrain intercepted three missiles and several drones fired by Iran. The head of the Bahrain Defense Force says that following drone attacks at Kuwait's airport, which was closed overnight but has since partially reopened. Unknown hostages still inside a bank in downtown Bakersfield, California, where police say a suspect is holding them, claiming to have a bomb. You're listening to ABC News.
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95.5 KZY. It is Wednesday, third day of June. We have 61 right now. Going to be another very warm one today. Possibility for showers or thunderstorms today, tonight. The chance is down a little bit. This is something that we typically see when things are dry. But the possibility is still going to be there. In fact, 60% chance yet for tonight. It's down from an 80% probability. We're going to take a closer look at that coming up here a little bit. Twins scored four runs in the bottom of the fourth. Wind up beating the White Sox 6-4 at Target Field. Tristan Gray, been hot lately, lined a two-run single to give Minnesota the lead for good during the frame. Connor Prelip earned his second win. Allowed four runs on six hits in six innings. Yandris Gomez picked up the save. Twins have won their last two. Twins look to complete the three-game sweep of Chicago when they meet this afternoon on getaway day. Twins still in third in the Central. They're 29-33. Taj Bradley will take them out for the Twins today. That'll be 12:40 start. Vikings had their second straight day of practice at the TCO Performance Center yesterday in the middle of their second week of voluntary OTAs. J.J. McCarthy and Kyler Murray have both seen first-team reps in the first stage of the quarterback competition. The Vikings are off today, wrap up the week tomorrow. And the Saints on a three-game win streak following a 7-6 win over Indianapolis at CHS Field. Royce Lewis homered twice in that one, drove in four runs in the victory. Lewis has been just rock-solid dynamite since he went down to AAA after just absolutely being horrible at the major league level in the season. So what do you do under those conditions? You got a guy, obviously, who plays exceptionally well at AAA, but just has had a rotten start for the Twins. We'll see what they choose to do with him in the coming days and weeks. The Saints are 30-27, and they play Indianapolis again this afternoon. We'll have local sports coming up this evening. There's a slight chance of a shower or thunderstorm, about 83 today, south winds 9-13. Showers and thunderstorms a possibility tonight, mainly up till midnight or so. And then a remnant chance of a shower, about 56. And then tomorrow, clouds in the morning, gradual clearing, about 82. And 52 on Thursday night, slight chance of a late shower, otherwise sunny and 80 on Friday. It does get right back up to 90-ish weather by the back end of the weekend and stays there for a while. The barometer, 30-17 at the moment, south breeze 8, relative humidity at 58%. Beautiful morning, 61. In downtown Bemidji at 95.5 KZY. It's Wednesday.

0: One Republic at 95.5 KZY. Good morning. It is Wednesday and third day of June. And possibility we could get a little moisture. We'll see. We need it certainly desperately. And that would be nice if we could pull something like that off either later on today or tonight. But, also a possibility it won't happen. We'll take a closer look at the forecast coming up here in just a little bit. We're getting down to it. Eight more, including today, qualifying efforts for our Backyard Oasis, the Acme Tools Backyard Oasis, presented by Nature's Edge Garden Center. 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
0: KZY up north, weather forecast thanks to Northwest Tire. Keeps you rolling down the road in all kinds of weather. Well, 61 now. There's a slight chance this evening we could pick up a shower or a thunderstorm, and that possibility will stay with us overnight tonight. 83 for today's high, just a little south-southeasterly breeze. Then for the overnight tonight, 56, again with that chance of precipitation. Tomorrow clearing as we go on Thursday, 82. 80 on Friday with sunshine, slight chance of a shower. Warmer on the weekend, 85 Saturday, closer to 90 again on Sunday. Right now the barometer at 30.17. Call it Steady, South Breeze 861, downtown Bemidji at KZY.
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0: That's Lynn. 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
1: Summer breeze.
0: You know what Hoove did last night?
2: Baseball game?
0: Driving home from the baseball game, he took over about Motley.
2: Okay.
0: I think when I started driving in the ditch, he realized I should probably, you know, hand over the wheel.
2: Yeah.
0: So he's driving home the rest of the way, and he hit like every single bug. Every single bug. All the way back to Bemidji. And he wasn't even trying to miss them.
2: Well, you know, some people just don't pay attention when they're driving.
0: Oh, man. We got back home, and I'm sure. Okay, Hoove, look at this. Look at this. And he blamed it on Minnesota.
2: Yeah, he would.
0: So the Lumberjack season ended last night in the section playoffs in the quarterfinals.
2: Yep.
0: Elimination bracket, the quarterfinals, Delk River. Couldn't get anything going offensively yesterday at all. Got a nice pitching performance from Turvestal and a good defensive performance and all that, but just couldn't get anybody home.
2: Yeah. Yeah, managed just three hits. So 4-0 in the final. It was 2-0 headed into the sixth, and then the Elks got a 2-run homer. That kind of
0: sealed the deal. Yeah.
2: So Jacks finished the year 12-10. Elk River stays alive in the Section 8 4A playoffs. Meanwhile, in Section 8A yesterday in Crookston, Winnemac beat West Marshall in an elimination semifinal 4-2, but then it was all Bagley in the elimination final. The Flyers dominated the Patriots 18-0. And that puts Bagley in the section championship against Red Lake County. That'll be tomorrow in Crookston, and the Flyers will have to win twice. So.
0: Okay.
2: And tonight we got some amateur baseball in town. Bemidji Blue Ox hosting the Fauston Trash Pandas, 7 o'clock at BSU Ballpark. Got the Twins beating the White Sox yesterday, 6-4. They were down 3-0, but scored the next six runs and got the win. Connor Prelip got the start. He gave up four runs on six hits over six innings, struck out seven. And the series finale this afternoon at 12:40. First pitch for that one. 12 noon pregame. We'll have it on the Bun Sports Radio 104.5 and KBUN Plus, FM 100.1. Taj Bradley will pitch for the Twins. Meanwhile, the Vikings will introduce their new general manager today at TCO Performance Center. The Vikings have called a press conference for 10 a.m. to give Nolan Teasley the opportunity to meet Minnesota media. He spent the last 13 seasons in Seattle. It was part of the Seahawks. And let's see what else we got going on. Knights win game one of the Stanley Cup Finals over Carolina in Raleigh, North Carolina last night. Tomas Hurl scored with 3:24 left in regulation. Golden Knights get the win. Game two will be tomorrow night in Raleigh. And the NBA Finals begin tonight in San Antonio. The Spurs taking on the Knicks. First two games in San Antonio tonight and Friday. That's pretty much what's going on.
0: So, who do we root for?
2: Who do we root for?
0: Yeah.
2: I'm rooting for San Antonio.
0: Yeah, see, I would too. You know, I didn't like the, I didn't like the punch.
2: No.
0: But, you know, and then you got Karl Anthony Towns playing for the Knicks.
2: That's right.
0: I mean, do we root for him?
2: I'm not rooting against him.
0: I would say the same thing. So you root against them because they're from New York. Is that it?
2: I root against them.
0: I mean, it's not like the Knicks have been hogging all the championships over the last 50 years.
2: I think the thing that is irritating about the Knicks is they just make such a big deal of them, and they haven't been anything other than they play in Madison Square Garden in New York.
0: See, now it's exactly what I was getting at.
2: So that's just irritating.
0: See, you don't root against them because they've been hogging the championships, but just because they're from New York, and therefore they get all the attention, and they act like they're better than they are.
2: Yeah.
0: Okay.
2: Exactly.
0: Fair enough. So we'll see if San Antonio can take it to them.
2: Yep.
0: And that's fine. I mean, I guess I don't have anything against the Spurs either. So maybe it does, but you know, that shouldn't be the primary. You know, I was talking to Hoof as we're heading down to Elk River yesterday, and I was telling him about an ice fishing adventure that we had. You know, when I worked down in St. Cloud, and a bunch of guys got together, and I said, this is how long ago it was. I said, the Packers were playing the Niners in the playoffs, and everybody was rooting for the Packers. That's how long ago it was, because mm-hmm. the Packers were the underdogs. So this would have been somewhere in the mid-90s, I suppose.
2: Yeah.
0: And it was like, well, San Francisco wins everything. Wouldn't it be nice if the Packers won something? Yeah. So I think Favre was in his youth.
2: Yeah.
0: In that era.
2: Right.
0: 6:44 here at and he was, really? It's like, yeah, oof, it happened. It's long before you got here. 6:44 here at KZY. We'll check news. 62 degrees right now. House Speaker Lisa Daymuth is entering the Republican governor primary. Star Tribune reporting that Daymuth was questioned about the accuracy of the electronic voting used at the state convention in Duluth last weekend. She joins an already crowded Republican field in the race for governor. Daymuth had previously pledged to abide by the endorsement process, but said she's concerned over voting irregularities, which led to her decision to continue her campaign. St. Louis County Sheriff's Office reports that the Birch Bay fire near Ely grew an additional 5 acres overnight, burning about 35 acres now of U.S. forestry land. Air and ground crews continue to work on getting the fire under control. Tuesday evening, authorities announced that firefighters had a successful day of fire suppression, constructing fire lines and setting up hose lines to deliver water on the ground, and utilizing aircraft for water drops to cool hot spots along the fire edge. A woman is accused of killing another driver in a head-on crash, and she has blamed her dog in the pickup truck with her for the collision, according to prosecutors. 43-year-old Shauna Ray Dockin was charged on Monday in Roseau County District Court with criminal vehicular homicide in the crash along Highway 11 about 5 miles east of Roseau on May 29th. 82-year-old Barbara Lee Welberg of Baudette died in that crash. Dockin of Roseau was jailed on the day of the collision and remains held in lieu of $200,000 bail ahead of a June 10th court hearing. Court records do not list an attorney for her. Mayo Clinic and Microsoft are partnering on a new artificial intelligence model for healthcare. The Duluth News Tribune reports the model is being designed for clinical reasoning and healthcare use. The project combines Mayo's medical expertise and de-identified patient data with Microsoft's artificial intelligence and cloud tools. Leaders say it could support earlier diagnoses and more personalized treatment decisions. And the nonprofit Amnicon Adventures is offering guided Voyager-style canoe trips on the St. Louis River. The Duluth News Tribune reports a nonprofit will lead the trips in a 15-person canoe. The outings are scheduled for June 6th and August 16th at Munger Landing. The free program is open to people ages 11 and up, and lunch is provided. Youth must attend with an adult. You are up to date for now. For more news, including Kev Jackson's Daily Chat Pod, go to BemidjiNow.com. 62 now downtown of Bemidji. The expectation today is that we'll see somewhere around 83. There's a slight chance of a thunderstorm once we get into the evening. Overnight thunderstorms, a chance tonight, and 56 and then 82 gradual clearing tomorrow. Weekend looking sunny and warm. As we get into Saturday, we could be back in the mid-80s and then maybe 90-ish again by Sunday. And this is unusual and starting to get concerning, obviously, mm-hmm. when you have this kind of heat. Stay yes. with us. We've been there, and it's not good. So hopefully we can turn it around. The barometer's at 30.17. And, you know, of course, if we turn it around, then it'll be 58 every day for like 3 weeks. 62 is the temperature right now downtown at Bemidji at KZY. Well, I just wanted to let you know, because I'm not going to be here tomorrow. Mm-hmm. I'm on vacation. My lengthy vacation begins tomorrow, and I'll decide when it ends.
2: Okay. I may unilaterally extend it for you.
0: Well, see now, I guess you have that authority. I don't know. For some reason. But I did want to note this. Next Wednesday.
2: Yes.
0: June 10th, from 10 to 5, it's Take a Kid Fishing in Bemidji. And the reason why it's especially important to note this right now is because the deadline is actually at the end of, for registration, is the end of tomorrow at 5 p.m.
2: Correct.
0: So, Kev, are you involved in this at all?
2: A little bit, yeah.
0: Okay.
2: Yeah.
0: You going to be out there showing people how to catch fish?
2: No, but I will be helping them get their set up with their guides.
0: Mm-hmm.
2: And then I will head out there and do some interviews at the fish fry at the end of the day for for Fish and Paul Bunyan Country and the Paul Bunyan Country Outdoors podcast.
0: Okay. So the event runs from 10 to 5 next Wednesday.
2: Next Wednesday.
0: June 10th.
2: Yep.
0: So if you want to get, again, it's for kids age 10 to 15. Match them up with a guide, get out there, catch some fish. And my job primarily for the afternoon will be following around the guides and taking notes. They like that.
2: Yes, they do. They like that a lot.
0: Love that kind of attention.
2: Oh, good. There's a guy in a boat following us. That's nice.
0: Back again this year, I see. 6:49 here at KZY. And, you know, maybe I could do the old, I look old for my age bit.
2: Yeah. Yeah. Sure. You could.
0: Yeah.
2: Really old.
0: Actually, I couldn't have pulled that off even when I was that age. Say, get out of here.
2: I've got Benjamin Button syndrome.
0: 6:49 here at KZY, 62 degrees.
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1: From ABC News, I'm Sherry Preston. The November midterms coming into focus now after more primaries. The most watched races were in California. ABC's Alex Stone is there.

0: injured. Acting Attorney General Todd Blanche telling a congressional committee that the Trump administration is not moving forward with that so-called anti-weaponization fund. However, says ABC's Jay O'Brien,
1: it's still early on in this process of kind of buying what Blanche is selling here. His hearing was late in the afternoon yesterday, and so there will be this question facing senators as we go into the day today is, are they fully confident with what Blanche said? Are they able to take him at his word, or do they want something down on paper?
0: In 1991, singer Pee Wil Bryson was asked to sing a duet for the title song to this Disney classic with an up-and-comer named Celine Dion. He also sang A Whole New World from Aladdin and had other hits. Pee Wil Bryson has died at 75. You're listening to ABC News.

0: 95.5 KZY at 7.05 or approaching that. It'll be just a few seconds. Kev Jackson is a wandering man. And he's now in the KZY studio.
1: Hello.
0: And he's going to pause mid-wander to tell you about sports, what's going on.
1: Twins win. Twins got a 6-4 win over the White Sox last night at Target Field. Sox were up 3-0, top of the third. Twins scored the next six runs on their way to their second straight win to open up the homestand. Connor Prelip got the start, gave up four runs on six hits over six innings, struck out seven. Yandris Gomez got the save, shut the door over the final inning in the third to close out the ballgame. They'll wrap up the series this afternoon at 12:40 with the 12 noon pregame. We'll have it on KBUN Sports Radio 104.5 and KBUN Plus FM 100.1. Taj Bradley will pitch for the Twins. Meanwhile, the Vikings will introduce their new general manager today, so we will get the standard scripted responses that you can expect from the first press conference of a new GM at 10 a.m.
0: How do you know? Maybe he'll throw you a curveball or two.
1: What do you think he's going to come out and say? This team is in terrible shape, and I have a lot of work to do. No, he's going to say, you know, we get the personnel people together. We got a really great team here. Our goal is to win a Super Bowl championship for the people of Minnesota. That's what we're going to hear today.
0: Mm-hmm.
1: His goal.
0: Yeah.
1: Scott said goal.
0: That's goal. I was just, would you prefer his goal to not be that?
1: I feel like that's been the goal of the last several GMs.
0: Our goal is to somehow wind up around 500 every single year.
1: Mission accomplished. Vegas Golden Knights have taken a 1-0 lead in the Stanley Cup Finals. Beat Carolina last night 5-4. Game 2 will be Thursday night, tomorrow night in Carolina. NBA Finals begin tonight in San Antonio with both the Spurs and Knicks looking to bring the title back to their respective franchises. Spurs are looking for their sixth NBA title, but first since 2014. Knicks are looking for their third championship, but they haven't won it since 1973.
0: Wait a minute. The Spurs haven't won a championship since 2014?
1: Yeah, right. Anyway,
0: how do those fans tolerate that down there?
1: Well, there's like more pressure on them than probably other cities because that's like the only sport.
0: Well, that's true.
1: You know?
0: Yeah.
1: NBA, and that's tonight, 7:30, game one in San Antonio. Game two will be Friday night. Lumberjack baseball team lost in the Section 8-4A elimination quarterfinal yesterday 4-0. They managed just three hits, allowed single runs in the first and second innings before a two-run homer in the sixth, and they finished the year 12-10. Meanwhile, Section 8A baseball yesterday, elimination semifinal in Crookston. Winnie Mac, a 4-2 winner over West Marshall. That put them in the elimination final against the Bagley Flyers. And Bagley dominated the Flyers an 18-0 win in that game. And that puts Bagley in the section championship against Red Lake County. That'll be tomorrow in Crookston. The Flyers will have to win twice. And amateur baseball tonight, the Bemidji Blue Ox will host the Faustin Trash Pandas, 7 o'clock at BSU Ballpark. And that's what's going on in sports.
0: Thanks, Kev.
1: You're welcome.
0: 7:08 at KZY. Might pick up a shower or a thunderstorm this evening. Just a slight chance of that, about 83. And south-southeasterly breeze today, not a lot. Thunderstorms, a decent chance overnight tonight. We hope so, 56. We look for maybe a little bit of rain of note. Thunderstorms may provide more than a quarter of an inch if they, in fact, do occur. It's a 60% probability, all right, for the overnight tonight.

0: tonight, and all of us could use it. Some of us might get it. We'll see. Cloudy through mid-morning on Thursday, gradual clearing, 82, and then Friday looks pretty good, sunny at about 80, and then the rest of the weekend looks pretty warm, 85 to 90 again. Right now, downtown at Bemidji, the barometer 3017, steady for the moment, south breeze 7, relative humidity 51%, and we've made thus far 65. 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
1: Hey, what up, girl?
0: Grab my glasses, I'm out the door. I'm gonna hit this city.
1: Let's
0: before
1: go.
0: I leave, brush my teeth with a bottle of Jack. 'Cause when I leave for the night, I ain't coming.

0: That's Alex Warren. This is 95.5 KZY, 722 here on this Wednesday. It's the third day of January. January? Yeah. It's a ways from that as it happens, June, as we get started here in the month of June with warmer than standard weather. So we're going to take a look at the forecast here in just a little bit and set that up for the weekend. Weekend itself looks pretty hot, but we'll actually back it off a few degrees. We're still, under any circumstances here, you know, the typical highs for this time of year for our neighborhood would be somewhere in the low to mid-70s. So we've been holding those temps quite a bit above that for a while, and that will continue. And we'll have details on the forecast in a bit. In about 15, 20 minutes, we're going to have another name to announce in the Acme Tools Backyard Oasis presented by Nature's Edge Garden Center. So that'll be coming up around 7:40. If you've registered, then you might be hearing your name. You have to call us within 10 minutes here at our KZY studio in order to get in on it, to be among the finalists. And all the finalists are going to gather on the 18th, the day of June, out at Acme Tools. We've got a big event. Somebody's going to find out that they are the big winner. 7:23 KZY.
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0: Up North weather. AZY Up North weather forecast. Thanks to Paul Bunyan Communications. Well, slight chance we could pick up a shower or thunderstorm this evening. Otherwise, about 83 today. South winds 10 to 15. Showers and thunderstorms as a possibility then overnight tonight. About 56. South breeze at 6 to 10. And then we clear it out again tomorrow, eventually, with about 82. And a west breeze at 5 to 13. It gets hot again by Sunday, maybe 90. We can't shake it. And the next decent chance of showers and thunderstorms beyond tonight would be Monday. Right now in downtown Bemidji, the barometer is at 3017. That's holding steady. South breeze 866 in downtown Bemidji at KZY.
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0: 95.5 KZY on this third day of June today as we look at, again, temperatures that that are going to get back into the low 80s. Should be very, very nice. I had noted that we have a qualifying effort coming up in about 10-15 minutes for the Acme Tools Backyard Oasis, so that'll be happening soon. Kev might join me at some point this morning as well, and he'll be doing the trivia in just a bit. Susie Quattro is celebrating a birthday today. She was Leather Tuscadero on Happy Days. Susie Quattro is 76 today, and I don't know why, but I've just seen all kinds of stuff popping up on social media recently where she's weighing in on this and weighing in on that. But Susie Quattro is 76 today, and yeah, she was on Happy Days. And would many of us, I don't know, because she had not, let me put it this way, her musical career and Happy Days and what she did on that show, not mm-hmm. necessarily the same thing.
9: Yeah.
0: Yeah. She kind of had that Joan Jett thing going, really.
9: Kind of did, yeah.
0: But her big hit, of course, with Chris Norman was Stumbling In. She's 76 today, is Susie Quattro. Denise Williams is 76 also today. Dan Hill is 72. You remember that duet that Dan Hill and Susie Quattro did? Remember
9: no. that? He did do a duet with somebody, but I can't remember who it was.
0: He did, didn't he?
9: Yeah. Like Vonda Shepherd or something like that?
0: Okay, we both said it at the same moment.
9: Must be the one.
0: That must be it.
9: Yeah.
0: And I have no idea what it is, but for some reason I hear Dan Hill and Vonda Shepherd.
9: Can't We Try or something like
0: yes,
9: that?
0: Yes, I think that was it.
9: Okay, there we go.
0: It's you and I got a mind meld.
9: I need some help, man.
0: It's time for me to take a vacation. That's pretty obvious. We'll have to do that.
9: Yeah.
0: Scott Valentine is 68. And Scott Valentine's primary claim to fame, fair enough to say, was playing Nick on Family Ties.
9: I would say so, yes.
0: He's 68 definitely. Today. Kerry King is 62 from Slayer. Mike Gordon of Fish is 61. Anderson Cooper's 59 today. Jason Jones, the comedian, is 53, correspondent on Daily Show with Jon Stewart. And Rafael Nadal, pretty good tennis player, is 40 today. Michelle Keegan, the actress, 39, from Coronation Street, among other things. And let's see here. Mm-hmm. Ann Winters, actress, is 32 today. Are you all right over there?
9: I'm fine.
0: Yeah, just my peripheral vision. Kev is doing some sort of a ritual dance on the opposite side of the console.
9: Mm-hmm. It's called Ants in My Pants.
0: Is that what it is? Because we have the tick issue now, you know. And see, I know tick's been crawling on me a lot lately, and so I assume that they're doing it all the time. It's 66 right now, and happy birthday to you if it's yours, and it's time for the KZY Trivia Challenge.
9: It is time for the McDonald's KZY Trivia Challenge on the line today. As always, we have breakfast from McDonald's today. It's a two-sausage burrito extra value meal, and that's yours if you're the first caller in on the prize line with the correct answer, provided you've not won in the last 30 days.
0: Okay, phone number here is 218-444-4955.
9: Now today's question.
0: Today's question.
9: John Scott Harrison has done something that nobody else has done. What is that? Well, he hasn't really done it. It's just kind of happened. But what is John?
0: That's my preferred. I want credit for everything that just happened.
9: What is John Scott Harrison's claim to fame? John right. Scott Harrison's claim to fame.
0: 218-444-4955.
9: Somebody know already or?
0: No, nobody's okay. Nobody's calling anyway, okay. So
9: last name is key to this.
0: Okay.
9: John Scott Harrison.
0: Harrison.
9: What is his claim to fame?
0: All right. 218-444-4955. Now we get a call. KZY Trivia Challenge, where are you calling from?
10: Bemidji.
0: Answer is
8: He was the son and the father of a president.
9: That is correct. He is the only person in history to
0: right.
9: be the son and the father of a president.
0: All right.
9: He was the son of William Henry Harrison.
0: Yeah.
9: And he was the father of Benjamin Harrison.
0: Benjamin Harrison.
9: Both
0: okay.
9: U.S. presidents.
0: Yeah. And William Henry Harrison, of course, was not president for very long.
9: Yeah, 31 days or something like that.
0: Yeah, something like that. Yeah. With whom am I speaking?
8: Roe.
0: She acted offended that I didn't recognize her voice.
8: No, it's fine. No. No, that's okay.
0: All right, that's good because I was feeling bad. All right, Roe, hang on there. We'll get some other information from you, okay?
8: Thank you.
0: There you go. Yeah. It's 7:33 here at KZY. You have a name you're going to announce here in a little bit, right?
9: I do. I'm
0: all
9: ready.
0: Right. Can't wait. KZY.

0: 95.5 PZY, 735, and again, coming up in just a little bit, we'll have a qualifying effort for the Backyard Oasis here at KZY. And Kev will have sports, we'll have some news notes and all that coming up shortly as well.
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0: 95.5 KZY on this Wednesday, third day of June. Kev's coming back here in just a little bit because he has important business to take care of.
8: I'm here.
0: All right, he's here. As summer seems to be.
8: Let's hope.
0: I was thinking about this again yesterday.
8: We
0: went from, and it wasn't that long ago, because I remember I was worried about being cold when I was doing a doubleheader down in Brainerd.
8: Yeah.
0: Like less than 2 weeks ago. Mm-hmm. And I was wearing long underwear.
8: Yeah.
0: And we went from that to 88. And we've stayed in the like upper 80s, mid-upper 80s, most days. Now, there have been an exception or two along the way. And it's just like, come on. Nature's supposed to make adjustments on this stuff. I can't, and I have more decision-making at my disposal. Well, I think it's time, Kev, to do something very important tonight, as it is 7:40.
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0: All right. I am watching the phone while you speak about sports.
10: All right. I will speak about sports, starting with the Twins rallying from a 3-0 deficit to score the next six runs and beat the White Sox last night 6-4 at Target Field. Connor Prelip got the start, gave up four runs on six hits over six innings, struck out seven. Yandris Gomez got the save, shut the door over the final four outs to close out the ball game. They'll wrap up the series this afternoon at 12:40. Pregame at noon, that'll be on KBUN Sports Radio 104.5 and KBUN Plus FM 100.1. Taj Bradley will pitch for the Twins. Meanwhile, the Vikings will introduce their new general manager officially today. Press conference 10 a.m. at TCO Performance Center. New GM Nolan Teasley will meet the press. The Knights rally past the Canes in game one of the Stanley Cup finals last night. Tomas Hurl scored with 3:24 left in regulation to give Vegas a 5-4 win over Carolina. Game two will be in Raleigh tomorrow night at 7 o'clock. Meanwhile, the NBA Finals begin tonight. San Antonio and the Knicks squaring off at Frost Bank Center in San Antonio at 7:30. Game two will be Friday night. And the Lumberjack baseball team in the Section 8-4A elimination quarterfinal lost to Elk River yesterday to 4-0 to end their season. Section 8A elimination semifinal in Crookston, Winamac beat West Marshall 4-2, but then lost to Bagley 18-0. So the Flyers move on to the Section 8A championship. They'll face Red Lake County tomorrow in Crookston. Bagley needs to win twice. In amateur baseball, the Bemidji Blue Ox will host the Foston Trash Pandas tonight at 7 o'clock at BSU Ballpark, and that is what's going on in sports.
0: All right, 7:43 here at KZY. House Speaker Lisa Damuth is entering the Republican governor primary. Star Tribune reporting that Damuth was questioned about the accuracy of the electronic voting used at the state convention in Duluth last weekend. She joins an already crowded Republican field in the race for governor. Damuth had previously pledged to abide by the endorsement process, but said she's concerned over voting irregularities, which led to her decision to continue her campaign. St. Louis County Sheriff's Office reports that the Birch Bay fire near Ely grew an additional 5 acres overnight, burning about 35 acres now of U.S. forestry land. Air and ground crews continue to work on getting the fire under control. Tuesday evening, authorities announced that firefighters had a successful day of fire suppression, constructing fire lines and setting up hose lines to deliver water on the ground, and utilizing aircraft for water drops to cool hot spots along the fire edge. A woman is accused of killing another driver in a head-on crash, and she has blamed her dog in the pickup truck with her for the collision, according to prosecutors. 43-year-old Shauna Ray Dockin was charged on Monday in Roseau County District Court with criminal vehicular homicide in the crash along Highway 11 about 5 miles east of Roseau on May 29th. 82-year-old Barbara Lee Welberg of Baudette died in that crash. Dockin of Roseau was jailed on the day of the collision and remains held in lieu of $200,000 bail ahead of a June 10th court hearing. Court records do not list an attorney for her. Mayo Clinic and Microsoft are partnering on a new artificial intelligence model for healthcare. The Duluth News Tribune reports the model is being designed for clinical reasoning and healthcare use. The project combines Mayo's medical expertise and de-identified patient data with Microsoft's artificial intelligence and cloud tools. Leaders say it could support earlier diagnoses and more personalized treatment decisions. And the nonprofit Amnicon Adventures is offering guided Voyager-style canoe trips on the St. Louis River. The Duluth News Tribune reports a nonprofit will lead the trips in a 15-person canoe. The outings are scheduled for June 6th and August 16th at Munger Landing. The free program is open to people ages 11 and up, and lunch is provided. Youth must attend with an adult. You are up to date for now. For more news, including Kev Jackson's Daily Chat Pod, go to BemidjiNow.com. By the way, Kev, and you probably knew this, but Cindy Noren did call back.
10: All right,
0: and
10: congratulations,
0: so we have our latest
10: Cindy.
0: Qualifier for the Acme Tools Backyard Oasis. We're down to seven. Count them, seven remaining.
10: Okay.
0: Tomorrow morning, of course, I won't be here, so it'll be your responsibility exclusively.
10: Understood.
0: Okay. 67 right now here in downtown Bemidji. Mostly cloudy conditions. We're looking at about 83 today. South breeze is 10 to 15, and there's a possibility of a shower or storm this evening. That chance will stick with us until about midnight tonight. We need it so bad. So it would be nice, but no guarantees. 56 for the overnight tonight. Gradual clearing tomorrow, 82. And then sunny and 80 on Friday with a mention for a shower. Next decent chance comes up on Monday. Yeah, if we would just get back into a normal precipitation pattern, I think the 80s would be a little bit easier to deal with.
10: I think so.
0: But just the 80s and the
10: and no rain.
0: The sun and no rain and the rest of it, that's not a good setup for the summer. So right now downtown in Bemidji, the barometer 30.17, south breeze 9, relative humidity is low at 48%. We have 67 now in downtown Bemidji. You know, it seems like any time something like this happens, I'm trying to remember what the last big example of this, you know, whether it was like the, all the new porta potties or something like that suddenly were getting vandalized. So this is out in Hollister, California. Two people have been arrested in connection with the vandalism of city-owned sidewalk assessment robots. Police say the incidents happened shortly after the robots began surveying sidewalks as part of the city infrastructure project. Investigators allege the suspects knocked over the robots, damaged one by pouring beer on it. I mean, does that seem like, and bottom line is, in fairness to them, maybe they didn't realize they were robots.
10: Yeah.
0: Is it possible? That's just something they were going to do anyway.
10: That's entirely possible.
0: The arrests come after police released surveillance images and asked the public for help in identifying those involved. The case does remain under investigation. Hey, robot. Here.
10: Have a beer.
0: The thing is, I can see it happening. I can see it happening.
10: Yeah. I'm with you there.
0: 7:48 here at KZY. Do you have anything to say?
10: Not really. We've got, as you noted, Cindy Noren's in. So okay. Seven more qualifiers. First of those will be tomorrow morning about this time.
0: About this time?
10: Yep.
0: But I won't be here.
10: No, you won't. But I will be here.
0: I feel like I need to prepare people emotionally for the fact that I'm going to be on vacation for a few days.
10: I've heard champagne corks popping all over town already.
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0: That's Taylor Swift. This is KZY 755, 67 degrees.
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5: 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Yeah. 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

from Sheryl Crow to Whitney Houston. It's a worthy of induction into the Rock and Roll Hall of Fame kind of 90s weekend, starting this Friday on the KZY Morning Show. Yeah.

0: Well, the two who will advance to November are not yet confirmed. Fox News host Steve Hilton, endorsed by President Trump, is leading in the vote count coming in. Hilton saying overnight,
1: change is coming to California.
0: Now, a full vote count here in California could take a while, as California is one of eight states that mails every voter a ballot, and ballots now have a week to get back. Counties have 13 days to count all of the ballots. I'm Alex Stone in L.A. this morning. Now with more news, here's Sherry Preston.
2: In Bakersfield, California, an unknown number of people are being held hostage inside a bank. The man holding them there also threatening to detonate a bomb. ABC's Melissa Adan is nearby.
3: Authorities do not have a motive at this time as to why this man was making bomb threats inside of that bank. But what we know from police are that those people inside are in good health. We're told by police there have been no reported injuries.
2: The Trump administration continuing to insist a deal to end the war with Iran is close. However,
4: the U.S. and Iran overnight trading heavy fire after the U.S. struck an empty oil tanker that it said was trying to breach its blockade. That then set off a string of attacks by both sides, with Iran firing ballistic missiles at neighboring U.S. military bases in Bahrain and Kuwait. Now, none of their missiles hit their targets, but Kuwait's airport was severely damaged.
2: ABC's Mary Bruce, a Ukrainian drone striking an oil terminal in St. Petersburg, Russia, setting it on fire. This is ABC News.
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0: 68 right now. Beautiful morning here in the North Country once again. Looking for about 83 later, and maybe a little moisture this evening, overnight tonight. No promises. But golly, wouldn't that be nice out now?
1: Would be very nice. Yes.
0: Kev Jackson has been following sports. What's going on?
1: Well, the Twins were down 3-0 last night to the White Sox. Rallied for the next six runs and beat them 6-4. Connor Prelip went six innings, allowed four runs on six hits, struck out seven, got the win, and Yendris Gomez got the save, shut the door for the final four outs, and they'll wrap up the series today at 12:40. Taj Bradley on the mound. 12 noon pregame, we've got it on the Bun, Sports Radio 104.5 and KBUN Plus, FM 100.1. Vikings are going to introduce their new general manager today. Press conference at TCO Performance Center at 10 a.m. Nolan Teasley coming over from Seattle, where he was the assistant GM the last 3 years and had spent 13 seasons with Seattle. Stanley Cup Finals got rolling last night in Raleigh, North Carolina. Vegas Golden Knights got the game-winning goal with 3:24 left in regulation, 5-4 the final. And the Knights are up 1-0 with Game 2 tomorrow night in Carolina. NBA Finals begin tonight in San Antonio. The Spurs and the Knicks, Game 1 at 7:30. Game 2 will be Friday night. Meanwhile, the Lumberjack baseball team season came to an end in the Section 8 4A elimination quarterfinal as the Jacks fell 4-0 to Elk River. They managed just three hits, allowed single runs in the first and second innings before a two-run homer in the sixth, and they finished the year 12-10. Section 8A baseball yesterday, the Bagley Flyers are headed to the section championship. They dominated Winnemac 18-0 in the elimination final at Crookston after Winnemac got a 4-2 win over West Marshall in the elimination semis. Flyers will face Red Lake County in the section championship tomorrow at Crookston. They need to win twice. They lost to Red Lake County in the winner's bracket semifinals last week in Crookston, Saturday in Crookston. And the Bemidji Blue Ox amateur baseball team is hosting the Faustin Trash Pandas tonight at 7 o'clock at BSU Ballpark. And that's what's going on.
0: Thanks.
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0: 808 here at KZY, and Kev will be back a little later on this hour with the Orton Super Quiz. We note for today, mostly cloudy, about 83. That's eventually seeing the clouds take over. Slight chance of showers and maybe a thunderstorm this evening. And then overnight tonight, we'll have that possibility. Stick with us. About 56 for the bottom end overnight. Tomorrow, we start out cloudy and then gradually clear. 82 on Thursday, west winds 5 to 13. Slight chance of a shower on Friday with sunshine about 80, and then 85 and sunshine on Saturday. Not a lot of breeze. Right now, the barometer's at 3017. South breeze reads 8. Relative humidity is 47%. And the temperature here in downtown Bemidji thus far at 68 degrees. 809. The weather, thanks to Beltrami Electric.

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1: You could bet that, never gotta sweat that. 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You could bet that, never gotta sweat that. You could bet that.

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You could bet that, never

0: That is Noah Kahan. This is KZY. It's 824, and temperature has thus far made it to 70. It'll be a nice warm 83 today. We'll give you the forecast in a little bit. Won't be long. The Orton Super Quiz coming up. That'll be in about 15 minutes here at 95.5 KZY on our Wednesday.
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0: KZY of North weather for today. We may see a little sunshine from time to time. Some clouds kind of running the show. South breeze 10 to 15 today and high about 83. Once we get into the evening hours, there's a chance we could develop a shower or thunderstorm, and that could stick around for a while tonight. 56 for the overnight. And tomorrow, clouds early. Mid-morning, we should start to see it clear at about 82 on Thursday. Looks like about 80 on Friday with a slight chance of a late shower, and then it gets hotter for the weekend. Right now, the barometer 3017, south breeze 8 and 70 in Bemidji at KZY.
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0: Kev at the end of every show. Pretty much. Say 36 here at KZY. We have 70. And Nell has made an appearance as well. So we'll be chatting with them regarding the quiz coming up in a little bit.
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0: So I was determined that I was going to wear sunscreen yesterday because I was going to be sitting outside calling the game last night down in Elk River. You all right?
8: I could just picture you like head to toe just covered well, with white sunscreen and a big old hat.
0: Well, that's probably about sure what it was. Yeah, my big floppy hat. Yeah. So anyway, it appeared to be a little curdled.
8: Sunscreen? Is it
0: my sunscreen? And Hoove had made some sort of an observation about, you know, how old is that kind of stuff.
8: Right.
0: And apparently, because he said, I just, you know, he says, well, you make sure it's not expired anyway.
8: Mm-hmm.
0: It expired in 2014.
8: Oh, wow.
0: 12 years ago.
9: Okay, that's when it expired. And don't they have like a 5-year lifespan?
0: It was manufactured. Yeah, it was manufactured in 2009.
8: Wow.
0: The bottle has moved from my golf bag to my boat to my kayak, you know, and just. And I still had about half a bottle in there. But I will say it didn't leave Elk River. I did drop it in the trash on the way out.
8: Oh, good.
9: Yeah, that's
8: time
9: nice.
8: To invest in some new sunscreen.
0: I think that's what I'm thinking. You know, some of that newfangled sunscreen that's supposed to actually protect you a little bit.
9: So clearly, you're not using it you should be.
0: No, I don't use it as often as I should. I think that's fair enough to say. But it was a big bottle. I mean, it was a big bottle.
9: This will last me the rest of my life.
0: That's what I was thinking. 70 degrees right now.
8: 10 years later.
0: About 83 for the high today. We might pick up a shower thunderstorm this evening, and then overnight tonight that chance is there. 56 for the overnight bottom end, 82 tomorrow. Gradual clearing and a decent day on Friday, about 80, and then it warms up again from there. Barometer at 30-17, south breeze 8 and 70 in downtown Bemidji at KZY.
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11: That's right, I'm sad and blue, cause I can't do the boogaloo. I'm lost, can't do my thing, and that's why I sing. Gimme that thing.
0: That's when all rock and roll was just great stuff.
8: Was?
9: Rock and roll is great stuff. This?
0: This is Tony Burrows, right?
9: I believe, well, he's in the band.
0: Yeah.
9: I'm assuming that's him. The faceless voice of every made-up band of the 1970s, Tony Burrows.
0: Pretty much.
9: He's the lead singer for like 8 bands. But all had these one-hit wonders that never went on tour. They just went first class with Beach Baby.
0: Edison Lighthouse and First Class and the Pipkins.
8: Never got the sign.
9: No. He just got to sing and collect the checks.
0: Yeah.
8: Okay, that's
0: not a bad deal. That's not a bad deal. Well, it's time for the Super Quiz here at KZY. The Orton's Super Quiz. If you win, will get a... what, Nell?
8: A medium hot stuffed pizza from Orton's.
0: Just talking earlier how she wasn't going to participate this morning, but here she is.
8: I'm trying not to.
9: Apparently, that is the only question she will answer in the Super Quiz today.
8: That's all I know.
0: If you haven't won this particular contest in the last 30 days, you can give it a go. 218-444-4955. Otherwise, we're just going to listen to the Pipkins all day.
9: Please rescue us from that. Please rescue yourselves from that.
8: By being a loser yesterday.
9: Yes.
0: That's right.
9: So I didn't even have to put into the kitty for that.
0: Kev failed and our player won. 218-444-4955. We will hear from Orton's and wait on our call.
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0: 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Did he say I'm on vacation or I'm going on vacation?
9: You're acting like you're on vacation already.
0: Is that okay?
9: You checked out a while ago.
8: In his mind, you're on vacation.
9: Yes.
0: 218-444-4955. Going once.
9: Oh, come on, guys.
0: Going twice.
9: Pizza's on the line here.
0: Okay.
9: Pizza you don't even have to make.
0: There you go. And a notable that Nell was actually beating the phone with a plastic fork. That's how she got it to ring.
9: It's the magic fork.
0: I guess so. The Super Quiz, you're on the air with us. Who is this?
13: Hi, it's Lynn.
9: Hey, Lynn.
0: Hi, Lynn. So you know how this works. So here you go. Here is your topic today, Lynn. Your topic is potpourri. Mm. Potpourri. So how well does Kev know potpourri?
13: I might have to decide against him today. Yeah, potpourri is just an off topic for me.
0: You know, so. I will tell you that it is kind of here and there and everywhere.
13: Mm-hmm. Yes.
0: So let's.
9: So it's not about actual potpourri.
8: No,
0: it is not.
13: Oh, well, then in that case, I will here for Kev.
9: Okay.
0: Okay. Now, you can't change your mind again, okay?
13: Nope.
0: This is it.
9: He actually thought there was 9 questions about
0: potpourri.
8: Give him the sample question and let him choose again.
0: See, but normally we don't explain the topics. We just let them, you know, hang there.
9: Yeah.
0: So,
9: but that one's not even... Because there actually is a thing called potpourri.
0: Mm-hmm. Yes. I'm familiar with this. All right, Lynn, since you've taken Kev's side, just note that you can't give him any hints. You can only give him encouragement. Okay.
13: All right.
0: I will tell you this much. Each answer is one word.
9: One word.
0: One word.
9: Okay.
0: Lynn's everything okay there? Mm-hmm.
9: Apparently so.
0: So, Alibaba used the magic words open blank.
9: Sesame.
0: Open sesame is correct, yes. So that would be a ding if it were a real question. Mm-hmm. But unfortunately for you and for Lynn, that was not a real question. Just a warm-up.
9: Right.
0: You ready?
9: Yes.
0: Okay. Batman's youthful sidekick is named blank.
9: Robin.
0: Robin is correct. Ding! There's one in the bag. Ooh. Aren't you something?
9: Mm-hmm.
0: All right. The blank empire was centered in Cusco, Peru.
9: The Aztec Empire. Inca.
0: It was the Incas, yes. Or was Inca just something you said as a... Inca!
9: Yeah, I never know which ones the Aztecs and which ones are the Incas.
0: Well, apparently you don't.
9: Still, they're both down there somewhere.
8: Yeah.
0: Blank is a unit of speed... used especially for winds or ships.
9: A knot.
0: Knot is correct, yes. Ding! That's 2 out of 3. All right.
9: It's a weird name, and I don't know what it, why they do that. But
0: yeah, well, you don't have to know.
9: But I want to.
8: You can say that a lot for most of the English.
0: Okay, how about this?
9: That is true.
0: Each movement of the blank by Gustav Holst is named after a part of the solar system.
9: The planets. Planets.
0: Ding! That is correct. Yes, it is the planets.
8: Wow. Now say it with an accent.
9: Planets!
0: As Gustav Holst would say it. All right. Finnegan's Blank is the title of a book by James Joyce.
9: Wake.
0: Is that a command? Good luck with that.
9: I mean, it works for you, but it also works as the title of the book.
0: Ding! All right.
9: So how many?
0: That's 4.
9: 4 out of 5?
0: That's 4.
9: Okay.
0: Yes, 4 out of 5. That is correct.
9: Mm-hmm.
0: The process of an ice mass becoming detached from a glacier is called what?
9: Is it cleaving?
0: Calving. Calving is what we were looking for, yes. Mm. Not cleaving. No, I know that sounded like I was mocking you, but I wasn't. As far as you know.
9: You're always mocking me. Tom sits at home on the weekends on his deck and mocks me, and I'm not even there.
8: I wonder what Kev's doing today.
9: Probably something lame and stupid.
8: Probably grilling on his grill.
9: He thinks he's all that.
8: Isn't he something? Okay, sorry.
0: Hey, all right. All right. First of all, no more of the spying. When I leave for the weekend, I want to be gone.
9: We all do, Tom. We all do.
0: All right. So, let me see.
9: What have we determined?
0: You're 4 out of 6.
9: Okay.
0: The blank is the longest river that only flows through one country.
9: Longest river that only flows through one country?
0: Yes. I think Nell's got it. She's raising her hand.
9: No. Well,
8: I could guess, but I'm not sure I'm even right.
9: I think it's the Nile.
0: You think it's the Nile?
9: Mm-hmm.
0: Do you?
9: Mm-hmm.
8: Is it the Mississippi?
0: Nope.
8: No.
0: It's, well, you know, that's technically not even the longest in this country. Mm. Missouri, I believe, is.
9: Yeah.
8: Oh, sure.
0: It's not a matter of a lot. It's just a few miles. It's the Yangtze.
8: Oh.
0: The Yangtze River.
9: I thought the Nile was only in Egypt, but obviously not. Well,
0: all right.
9: Don't give me that.
0: Don't give you what?
9: Attitude.
0: You're talking, oh,
9: attitude. Looking at the answer key and, oh, maybe he doesn't know these things. It's very obviously the Yangtze.
0: Well, Virginia Blank was the first English child born in America. Now, you've already missed three.
9: I know that.
0: I'm just reminding you.
9: Virginia Blank is the first what?
0: Child the first born English in child born in America.
9: So it came sometime after we settled. Somebody settled here.
0: After somebody. Who's we?
9: Is it? Oh, I feel like I've heard this. I'm sure I have heard this, but. You got anything?
8: I got nothing.
0: So she's got something. It just happens to be nothing.
9: I just keep thinking it's Madison. Virginia Madison.
0: Virginia Madison.
9: Mm-hmm.
0: Mm-hmm.
9: Yeah, apparently not.
0: Mm-hmm.
9: He's looking for the sound effects. Clearly it's not. If he was better prepared.
8: That sound effects.
0: Virginia Dare. Virginia Dare was the...
9: Okay.
0: All right. So sorry about that.
9: Sorry. Do I owe a dollar?
8: I think you still have a credit.
9: Okay, I'll take that. I'll take that credit.
0: All right. Well, you can call again as early as tomorrow when I won't be here, okay?
13: Okay, thanks.
0: All right, sorry, there you go.
9: Man. Sorry, right. Man.
0: Let's see what else I have here. And blank is an agent used to destroy or inhibit plant growth.
9: And blank?
0: And blank.
9: And inhibit. And I don't know.
0: This explains your yard. It's an herbicide is what we were looking for.
9: Herbicide, okay.
8: Mm-hmm.
0: Mm. Pretty embarrassing.
9: Yeah.
0: So, are you going to approach tomorrow's show with a little more energy?
9: Nope.
0: When I'm not here? Okay. All right.
9: Nope. It's going to be more laid back than ever.
0: Okay.
9: When Tom's not here. I'm just...
0: This is interesting. Weight loss drugs are being linked to lower rates of breast cancer. And this is the thing with research. You know, again, sometimes it's like, all right, this didn't work for this, or, you know, this worked for this, but it also worked for something else. We are discovering, apparently. A new study out this week looked at more than 100,000 women over the past few years and found those who took GLP-1 drugs like Wegovy and Ozempic had a 30% lower risk of breast cancer. The researchers at the University of Pennsylvania point out, however, that the observational study does not prove that weight loss drugs reduce cancer risk. The researchers are now seeking funding for a clinical trial on whether GLP-1 drugs can decrease breast cancer cases among high-risk women.
9: Okay.
0: So
8: and maybe it's the weight loss itself that's helping.
0: Well, maybe that's possible. See, she's getting into the confounding variables thing that is a specialty of ours.
9: Yes. Yeah, but what if it's that?
0: Yeah.
8: See, right.
9: You fit in now.
0: Yeah.
9: Congratulations.
8: Well,
0: Kev is always a doubter. He's always been a doubter. That's why they call him Doubting Kev. Nell,
8: yeah.
0: Do you have anything to add before you leave?
8: Well, you can fill your softener up today with Culligan in Bemidji. We have softener salt on sale in the store.
0: Okay.
8: We have an auction tomorrow.
0: We do.
8: For the car details and the WeatherTech floor mats. You can check that out. And then we have
0: the Dickens, you say?
8: Yeah.
9: You got it. Please.
8: I am really excited about it.
9: It's a good one.
0: It is.
8: And then we have an even bigger auction coming up the end of the month for that generator for
0: right.
8: our whole home.
0: That generator.
9: That is cool. Mm-hmm.
0: Yeah, fantastic. So
8: that's from Clearbrook Electric, by the way. And the details tomorrow are from Lakewood Detail.
0: Just one more reminder for everybody so that you don't wake up tomorrow, turn on the show, and then get very, very disappointed and sad because something unexpected had happened. I won't be here. So today, or rather tomorrow and Friday, or today too.
8: The party horns are going off.
9: let me wipe the single tear rolling down my cheek.
0: As I am going on what's called vacation, apparently. It's
9: I've heard of it.
0: It's 8:56. Yeah, Kev just saves up his vacation. Then he takes, like, you know, 5 months, you know, in January sometime and starts it in January and goes through July and hopes nobody notices.
9: That'd be cool.
0: Wouldn't it?
8: Yeah.
0: It's 8:57 here at 95.5 KZY.
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19: KZY, up north weather. I'm meteorologist Brandon Bormans. Partly sunny skies today with just an isolated shower possible. Certainly most of the day is going to be dry, with high temps in the low to mid 80s. Scattered showers and thunderstorms developing tonight under mostly cloudy skies with low temperatures in the mid 50s. 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
20: Current temperature, 67 degrees.
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3: I'm meteorologist Brandon Bormans. Partly sunny skies today with just an isolated shower possible. Certainly most of the day is going to be dry, with high temps in the low to mid 80s. Scattered showers and thunderstorms developing tonight under mostly cloudy skies with low temperatures in the mid 50s. The bathroom you always wanted, interest and payment free for 18 months. 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Right now, it's 69 degrees.

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I'm slowly drifting, drifting away. And it feels like I'm drowning, pulling against the stream.

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2: I'm meteorologist Rodney Price. Some storms arriving in the late day, partly sunny, lower 80s, south winds. Tonight, showers and storms, some severe with large hail, damaging winds, and heavy rainfall are biggest concerns. Morning low temperatures in the upper 50s. Don't miss the free windsurfing regatta and music festival in Worthington, June 12th and 13th. It's worth a look. 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

Hey, what's happening, everybody? It's Dave D for what? KZY 95.5. Man, I'm ready, man. It's hump day. We have got to get through this, so let's get to the real reason. Of course, why you're here, it's not because of me. No, you want some good music. So let's get rocking with it. Dua Lipa. I've got some Destiny's Child later on in the hour. Train, Alex Warren, One Republic, and so much more on the way.

will fade eventually. So if our time is running out, day after day, we'll make the mundane a masterpiece. Oh my, my, oh my, my love, I take one look at you, you're taking me out.

0: I was looking into this, and I saw that the Paul Bunyan Playhouse, 74 years, or at least 74 seasons of plays. Shout out to them from KZY 95.5, and they're getting ready for their Songs for a New World. That production is actually opening up here soon, and it's going to, I get it. Last couple years kind of been tough with the weather, but they're going to make it a full summer production, and I'm actually excited to see that. It's going to open actually tomorrow, in fact. Oh, great news. If you want to go see a play, I go see plays. I think they're cool. They're opening tomorrow, June 4th at 7:30 at the Historic Chief Theater. 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

0: KZY 95.5, it's Dave D, and I was thinking about this. She was like, you all know me as the Knuckle Dragon Midday guy here, and some people don't realize that I'm actually very cultured.
1: Yes, I know, right?
0: Part of my humanities class back in college, I had to go see a bunch of plays and stuff like that, which wasn't hard. The ballet was the one thing I think shocked most people because, one, I didn't want to do what everybody thought I was going to do. I was like, what can I do to make it seem something different? And that's what I did. I went and saw the ballet because my college down in St. Pete, they would put on productions and stuff. And outside of that, very movie and musically cultured, which is funny because my girl, she is not. If I make a movie reference or any kind of culture reference, she's like, no, nothing. Sorry, blank face. But she can tell you everything about all the trees here in the area.
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19: I'm meteorologist Rodney Price. Some storms arriving in the late day, partly sunny, lower 80s, south winds. Tonight, showers and storms, some severe with large hail, damaging winds, and heavy rainfall are biggest concerns. Morning low temperatures in the upper 50s. Don't miss the free windsurfing regatta and music festival in Worthington, June 12th and 13th. It's worth a look. Right now, it's 73.
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0: I'll tell you though.
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0: They really like to give out the Hollywood Star Walk of Fame, like, constantly. Like, it's like, hey, look, you get one. You get one. I'm half expecting them to fly up here and be like, hey, Dave D, KZY95.5, you're getting one, too. I don't know if I'd accept it. But there's certain people that I think absolutely deserve one. And Keith David, if you don't know him, he's a brilliant voice actor, a very big booming voice. He's usually, he plays all sorts of roles. He's getting one, which I think is absolutely necessary. I want to see more voice actors. Now, I'm trying to think if he's actually been in a live-action role or like a live role of any sort, or if he's just been a voiceover guy. Doesn't really matter. I love him as a voiceover guy. So shout out to Keith David for getting his Hollywood Star Walk of Fame.
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1: up north weather. I'm meteorologist Rodney Price. Some storms arriving in the late day, partly sunny, lower 80s, south winds. Tonight, showers and storms, some severe with large hail, damaging winds, and heavy rainfall are biggest concerns. Morning low temperatures in the upper 50s. Don't miss the free windsurfing regatta and music festival in Worthington, June 12th and 13th. It's worth a look. Currently 74 degrees.

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0: 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Best place to go to get signed up for all sorts of stuff. And I was thinking about this. I was looking at the Backyard Oasis contest, and I was like, man, I really miss my house down in Indiana because I own that house, and I put a lot of love and work into it, and then now it's being rented out. Fun fact, we had a full basement, full furnished basement. It was nice, and it was just too much room. I was like, what am I going to do with this? So I got the big, brilliant idea that I'm going to build a room down there. Yeah. I don't know why I thought that was a great idea because I got done building it and now never got to use it. We finished putting in the flooring the day I moved up here to Bemidji to be on KZY. But I tell you, man, seeing all these Backyard Oasis projects that people could do, oh, it's going to be awesome. I can't wait to see the finished project.
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0: 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There's a story going viral. Now, this is all speculation. I'm just going to say that. A lady gets a $700 tip at her restaurant. And she goes in, she lets the management know. It's like, hey, look, I got $700 coming in. This is going to change my life. You don't realize what this is going to do for me. Now, according to her, the restaurant fired her before they could cash her out on that tip. That's right. They're like, that's $700. I guess there's a split tip split thing that they had going on. They fired her. And when she was like, hey, you can't do that. That was given to me. Well, they called the cops on her to get her removed from the building. I'm kind of excited to see where this goes. This is almost like one of those, I don't know, Entourage TV shows type deal. But I really hope that this is all, I hope it's not true. I'd rather it not be true. But I really hope this lady gets the money that was owed to her.
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I'm meteorologist Rodney Price. Some storms arriving in the late day, partly sunny, lower 80s, south winds. Tonight, showers and storms, some severe with large hail, damaging winds, and heavy rainfall are biggest concerns. Morning low temperatures in the upper 50s. Don't miss the free windsurfing regatta and music festival in Worthington, June 12th and 13th. It's worth a look. Right now, it's 76.

0: Van Halen for you on KZY95.5. Whether you're a David Lee Roth purist or you're into Sammy Hagar, get over it, because it's neither one of those. It's the Van Halen brothers. I mean, like, that's my favorite argument. People are like, man, it's David Lee Roth. Well, you dillweed, it's still not his name on the band. And I like each of them in their own. I used to be a David Lee Roth purist, and then I saw Sammy play live down at the Strawberry Festival in Florida, and that's when it changed me. I was like, okay, I think I was giving this guy, I was giving him too much grief where he didn't deserve it. He's done very well. He's got a great solo career. Even David Lee Roth, which I don't want to give him it, there's a long reason behind that, but I got to give him credit, man. Both of them had their own solo career, but I don't think we'd have known near as much about him without the success of Van Halen.
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1: From ABC News, I'm Michelle Franzen. Despite a ceasefire, Iran and the U.S. are trading strikes. This time in Kuwait, the Pentagon says it shot down drones targeting a U.S. base, and Kuwait's airport was heavily damaged. ABC's Karen Travers has more on new remarks made by President Trump.
2: In a new podcast interview that was released today, the president has said he hadn't made up his mind about making a deal with Iran or potentially going back to major combat operations and major strikes against Iran. He was asked what that would do. He said it would achieve certainty. But I do think it's important to underline here. We've heard the president repeatedly, every time he talks about this situation, say that Iran's military capabilities have been decimated. But what we see with these strikes overnight show that they still have capabilities to carry out something that can have deadly consequences.
1: In the wake of another Supreme Court decision that weakened parts of the Civil Rights Act, justices have ruled on another case in Alabama, allowing the state to use a 2023 congressional map for the midterm elections. ABC's Devin Dwyer has more on the dissenting justices' opinion.
3: Strong words from Justice Sonia Sotomayor, joined by the others. She said that the court did unleash chaos because it's so close to the election. In fact, Alabama has already had its primary vote. The governor saying overnight that she is now scheduling a new special primary in August, August 11th, for these new districts that are going to be implemented.
1: The hostage standoff at a bank in Bakersfield, California, ended today. It started yesterday with a bomb threat.
4: All of the hostages have been rescued, and that suspect is dead. All of this according to multiple ABC News sources. All of this happening inside that Chase Bank building. This is where this 13-hour plus long hostage negotiation has been unfolding throughout the night and into today. It was a massive scene of police presence. We're talking about the SWAT team, FBI, all descending here to downtown Bakersfield.
1: ABC's Melissa Adan. 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
6: House Speaker Lisa Damoth is entering the Republican governor primary. The Star Tribune is reporting that Damoth was questioned about the accuracy of the electronic voting used at the state convention in Duluth last weekend. She joins an already crowded Republican field in the race for governor. Damoth had previously pledged to abide by the endorsement process, but said she is concerned over voting irregularities, which led to her decision to continue her campaign. A woman accused in a deadly wrong-way crash is blaming her dog. Authorities say Shauna Dockin was behind the wheel of a pickup truck that witnesses say was weaving in and out of the wrong lane on Highway 11 in Roseau County last week, before colliding with an SUV. 82-year-old Barbara Welberg was killed in the accident, and Dockett is charged with vehicular homicide. Police say she initially told them her dog was trying to get a treat and ended up somehow grabbing the steering wheel. According to court documents, Dockett admitted she'd taken several prescription medications that day, including Adderall and lorazepam. The Cass County Sheriff's Office is informing the public that there will be Minnesota National Guard helicopter training exercises at the Walker Municipal Airport tomorrow into early Friday, involving the 34th Combat Aviation Brigade. This is a scheduled event for annual training. Stage 1B of the Highway 197 project in Bemidji will begin Thursday morning as traffic is shifted onto the newly constructed temporary lanes. Motorists should plan for lane closures, reduced speeds, and delays during the shift and for an extended period as the phase progresses. And Mayo Clinic and Microsoft are partnering on a new artificial intelligence model for healthcare. The Duluth News Tribune reports the model is being designed for clinical reasoning and healthcare use. The project combines Mayo's medical expertise and de-identified patient data with Microsoft's artificial intelligence and cloud tools. Leaders say it could support earlier diagnoses and more personalized treatment decisions. Mayo will own the model, while Microsoft plans to make it available through Azure Foundry. For more news, go to BemidjiNow.com. I'm Tom Lucas reporting.
7: Good afternoon. With your check on sports, I'm Joel Hoover. Number 5 seed Bemidji Baseball was eliminated from the Section 8 4A playoffs yesterday with a 4-0 loss at number 3 Elk River in an elimination quarterfinal. The Jacks managed just 3 hits and allowed single runs in the first and second innings before a 2-run home run in the 6th. They finished with a final record of 12-10. In area high school baseball playoffs, in the Section 8A elimination semifinal at Jim Karn Field in Crookston yesterday, Winnie Mac topped West Marshall 4-2. In the elimination final, Bagley was an 18-0 winner against Winnie Mac. The Flyers now advance to the championship to face Red Lake County on Thursday at Crookston. Bagley must win twice to claim the title. In amateur baseball, the Bemidji Blue Ox and Fauston Trash Pandas will match up tonight at 7 at the BSU ballpark. In Major League Baseball, the Minnesota Twins overcame a slow start to defeat the Chicago White Sox 6-4 last night at Target Field. Minnesota trailed 3-0 in the third inning, but then scored the next six runs on their way to a second straight win to begin the homestand.

0: South winds. Tonight, showers and storms, some severe with large hail, damaging winds, and heavy rainfall are biggest concerns. Morning low temperatures in the upper 50s. Don't miss the free windsurfing regatta and music festival in Worthington, June 12th and 13th. It's worth a look. Currently 77 degrees.
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0: One thing I hate for Pink, not about Pink, for Pink, is that the controversies that have surrounded her aren't really that bad. It's KZY FM 95.5. Like, one of the biggest controversies in recent years about her was the fact that she was sitting out on a beach and kind of like, she's one of the nude parents. She's like, you know, our bodies are special. And she took a photo and she was still covered up in the photo, but it was her and her kids. And they're like, ew, why are you doing that? Oh, and she took a lot of heat for it. I was like, why? What did she ever do to you? Granted, you probably wouldn't post that on social media. Maybe that's one for the family album. You know, the kids are coming in. They're bringing their significant others. Mom, we're getting married. She goes, cool, let me show you the nude family photos.
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0: Before I get out there and get a lot of flack from the people wearing their bike shorts, no, I don't mind you biking. I just hate the fact you're biking in the middle of the road. Everybody does. Nobody likes you when you're doing that. Outside of that, you're cool. It's KZYFM955.com. Sorry, it's KZY955, not the website. Sorry, brain fart there. Anyway, there's a lack of situational awareness. And I saw this in a video, too, that's kind of going viral of this guy. He's walking his dog, and his dog's trying to pull him out of the way. And he's just like, no, get on the road. We're walking the road. The dog had seen a cop car with its lights, and he was just like kind of slowly coming up. And the dog's like, hey, man, hey, you, we got to get out of here. Eventually, the cop had to get on his siren and say, hey, man, I need you to move so I can get through. I got somewhere I got to be. And it's like, yeah, that's come on. A little situational awareness for dog walkers, bikers. That's all we're asking for here.
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12: I'm meteorologist Rodney Price. Some storms arriving in the late day. Partly sunny, lower 80s, south winds. Tonight, showers and storms. Some severe with large hail, damaging winds, and heavy rainfall are biggest concerns. Morning low temperatures in the upper 50s. Don't miss the free windsurfing regatta and music festival in Worthington, June 12th and 13th. It's worth a look. It's 72 at our studios.

0: It's time for the Dirtbag of the Day here on KZY 95.5. Got it right that time. And we're heading on down to Muncie, Indiana. And if you know anything about Indiana, that's the Florida of Indiana, where a man decided he was going to go driving while drinking. Very bad of him. And ended up running into a barriers of another incident he wasn't even involved with. Yeah, he ended up slamming into a couple of barriers, hitting a few cop cars, and when they finally got him out there, he goes, "No, drink, I'm not an officer." Whatever it is he wanted to say, he was promptly given a sobriety test, which he failed with spectacular colors, and is now our Dirtbag of the Day here on KZY 95.5.
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2: I'm meteorologist Rodney Price. Some storms arriving in the late day, partly sunny, lower 80s, south winds. Tonight, showers and storms, some severe with large hail, damaging winds, and heavy rainfall are biggest concerns. Morning low temperatures in the upper 50s. Don't miss the free windsurfing regatta and music festival in Worthington, June 12th and 13th. It's worth a look. Currently 71 degrees.

0: I was out the other night at a bar. I'm going to leave them undisclosed because I don't want everybody, you know, crowding my favorite bar trying to hunt me down and say, I don't like the things you say on KZY 95.5. It has happened to me at other radio stations. Don't want it to happen here. And I was talking to a guy that I was doing. He goes, aren't you worried that AI is going to take your job? Not really. There's a radio station that tried an AI feature down in Australia, and everybody was creeped out by it. But he's like, well, yeah, but it's getting better and better. I was like, yeah, I just don't think it can do what I do, though. It's like, I haven't seen any AI comedians. I haven't seen anybody try to do AI comedians. And I'm not saying I'm a comedian by any means. I'm just an entertainer. And I just don't think that there's certain parts of it you really can't replicate without it sounding weird and creepy.
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0: Harry Styles writing about some American girls here on 106.7 WJJY. I remember growing up, my cousin actually had, he was part of the foreign exchange program. I didn't get a new cousin from, you know, Germany. He went over there and they came over here. And I'm going to tell you, the German guys were all about the American girls, which is funny because all of us American guys were about some of the German girls that had come over and were like, ah, yes, Wunderschnitzel and whatnot. You can tell we were just a bunch of dummies that just had no idea what we were doing or talking about, but it worked. One of the guys from my cousin's high school ended up getting married, and he lives in Germany now, and he's absolutely loving it. I just think it's kind of funny. Like, everybody wants American girls, and American guys are like, I don't know. Let me hear about some of these foreign women.
1: You're starting to feel it. Your eyes are starting to glaze over, and your stomach is discussing its dissatisfaction. It's lunchtime, but now you're going to spend the next 15 minutes trying to figure out where to go. 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
13: I'm meteorologist Rodney Price. Some storms arriving in the late day, partly sunny, lower 80s, south winds. Tonight, showers and storms, some severe with large hail, damaging winds, and heavy rainfall are biggest concerns. Morning low temperatures in the upper 50s. Don't miss the free windsurfing regatta and music festival in Worthington, June 12th and 13th. It's worth a look. Currently, it's 68 degrees.

0: As we get closer to America's 250th, I love seeing some of the different things people are doing to, you know, celebrate as a business. Like, it's cool. They got some great deals. I think we talked about the Johnsonville sausages. I thought that was a fun one, but there's a new one. It's KZY 95.5. A beer company will fly a World War II fighter plane over your barbecue cookout for the 4th of July just for $250. You know, just for $250. And I am wondering if they're going to do like little airdrops too of beer. It's all brought to you by Keystone Light. That's what they're doing. I just think it's kind of crazy, man. Because look, $200 will get you 250 bratwurst from Johnsonville. You pair that with another 250, so you what, roughly 450 right now, and you've got the cookout to end all cookouts right there.
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8: I'm meteorologist Rodney Price. Some storms arriving in the late day, partly sunny, lower 80s, south winds. Tonight, showers and storms, some severe with large hail, damaging winds, and heavy rainfall are biggest concerns. Morning low temperatures in the upper 50s. Don't miss the free windsurfing regatta and music festival in Worthington, June 12th and 13th. It's worth a look. Right now, it's 67.
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0: KZY 95.5. I am Dave Dean. If you haven't met me yet, it's Long Fun Middays here, best show in the area. And I do military things, all right? I'm a part of the Minnesota National Guard. Shout out to them for putting up with me. And in the back of my truck, when I pulled up to the studio the other day, somebody saw my rucksack. They're like, oh, that looks cool. I was like, yeah, you want to try it? They're like, really? Can I? It's like, they're excited. They don't know any better for my military friends out there. I was like, yeah, here you go. And so I put the pack on them. Like, oh, this isn't too bad. I was like, cool. Walk to the end of the parking lot and come back. They got about halfway. They're like, nope, not doing this. It's like, oh, come on. It's only 35 pounds. It was really funny to watch them. Like, I'm not expecting anybody to come out and be like, hey, can I put on your pack? I was like, all right. It was just a fun little experiment. I got to give a shout out to the crew here at the studio that played along.
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10: I'm meteorologist Rodney Price. Some storms arriving in the late day. Partly sunny, lower 80s, south winds. Tonight, showers and storms. Some severe with large hail, damaging winds, and heavy rainfall are biggest concerns. Morning low temperatures in the upper 50s. Don't miss the free windsurfing regatta and music festival in Worthington, June 12th and 13th. 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
1: up north weather. I'm meteorologist Rodney Price. Some storms arriving in the late day. Partly sunny, lower 80s, south winds. Tonight, showers and storms, some severe with large hail, damaging winds, and heavy rainfall are biggest concerns. Morning low temperatures in the upper 50s. Don't miss the free windsurfing regatta and music festival in Worthington, June 12th and 13th. It's worth a look. It's 66 at our studios. 90.

And that's Flo Rida with Good Feeling, 95.5 KZY, Julia Michaels, and Huntrix before that. Nell here, Tell 7, hanging out with you on the Nell Show. Got a little bit of rain today. Definitely needed, for sure. Potential for more later on tonight, possibly while we're sleeping. So just keep that one in mind. Always keep a radio with you. Radio is always a good source in case something were to happen storm-wise and whatnot. And we could use a little extra pick-me-up with that and a little extra reassurance. So Dave, our own Dave Brooks, is really good with the weather. Keeps you up to date when you need it. So if something severe were to happen, he's here ready to help out. We have Olivia Rodrigo coming up next. Jelly Roll. We'll talk National Day, all kinds of good stuff. So stay here on 95.5 KZY.

0: That's Jelly Roll, Need a Favor, 95.5 KZY. I love that song. Well, it's World Bicycle Day. A little rainy to be riding a bike, but if you have an umbrella, not so bad, right? Raise your hand if you have a bike. I don't. My kids do, but I don't have a bike. I really want one. Have not been able to commit to getting one yet, but eventually, because there's been talk about going to the parks, the state park, Bemidji State Park, Itasca State Park. Oh, lots of great bicycle trails over there. But World Bicycle Day, bicycling is so good for you, gets you in shape. I remember bicycling to the store when I was a kid with my sister. My mom would just let us go, and we had no problems. We passed maybe one car every 2 hours. It was crazy. Now we couldn't drive. We couldn't ride bike on that road. It would be impossible. Cars everywhere. Yeah. Training wheels, my first time riding a banana seat bike, my favorite bike. And I fell, of course, skinned my knee up, but got right back up and tried it again. My little guy, he struggled a little bit, but he picked up on it. He goes super fast now. Well, last month he wanted me to put the training wheels back on because he wanted to be lazy with his bicycling. Oh, I said, no. I said, you learn to ride your bike and take one of those off at a time. By the time you figure out how to ride your bike without the training wheels, they're off for good. Those things are not going back on. They're going in the scrap metal pile. That's where those guys are going. World Bicycle Day. You might be better off waiting for a different day that's not quite as rainy. Then you can really celebrate riding your bike in style. That's right.
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1: 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Today's hottest, yesterday's coolest. It's Nell hanging out. Let's talk about big deals for a second, because we have an auction coming up tomorrow. Three items up for bid from Lakewood Detail. So we have two certificates in there for details, and it's a $150 certificate that you use towards a detail over at Lakewood Detail, and a set of WeatherTech floor mats as well for the front of your vehicle. 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Stick around. We'll have a look at the weather coming up right after this.
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0: I'm meteorologist Rodney Price. Some storms arriving in the late day, partly sunny, lower 80s, south winds. Tonight, showers and storms, some severe with large hail, damaging winds, and heavy rainfall are biggest concerns. Morning low temperatures in the upper 50s. Don't miss the free windsurfing regatta and music festival in Worthington, June 12th and 13th. It's worth a look. Currently 71 degrees.

0: There's Alex Warren and Ordinary 95.5 KZY, Whitney Houston ahead of that, and it's Nell. So tomorrow, they're officially implementing Stage 1B of the Highway 197 projects. That's over there by Menards. So you've seen them working on the bypass road to go around their construction project. So they are going to start implementing that tomorrow. So proceed with caution. Just maybe leave work a little bit sooner tomorrow so you can get to work on time, not be late for work, and just be safe and be careful. Remember that the speed limit signs are there for a reason, to protect you, protect the workers. Just be cautious. Stay off your phones. Pay attention. And again, you might want to leave for work a little bit earlier tomorrow unless you need an excuse to be late. So Stage 1B starts tomorrow over by Menards in Bemidji.
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1: up north weather. I'm meteorologist Mace Michaels. Mostly cloudy tonight with scattered showers and thunderstorms. A low in the upper 50s. For tomorrow, early clouds, then some sunshine in the afternoon. Warmer highs again in the low 80s. Another round of storms possible Thursday night into Friday. Live bands and lakeside vibes. Don't miss the Worthington Windsurfing and Music Festival coming up June 12th and 13th. Currently, it's 72 degrees.

That's Britney Spears with Baby One More Time, 95.5 KZY. Nell hanging out on the Nell Show here till 7. We have an all 90s weekend coming up this weekend, by the way, on KZY. Britney Spears will be part of that. Yeah, I started listening to her song, Baby One More Time, in the 2000s, I think. But it actually came out in September of 98. So she falls into the 90s category for sure. You might hear her a lot this weekend. And a lot of other great songs. The 90s are one of my favorite decades for music. So make sure to tune in this weekend, Friday through Sunday, all 90s. And don't forget your 7 Brew coffee, by the way, your 7 Brew pick me up, the official pick me up of the Nell Show. They are collaborating with Dude Perfect for Brewed Perfect Drinks. 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For parents, if you're not sure who Dude Perfect are, they're a group of guys that do, they have a lot of trick shots. They perform, they have comedy skits that they do, and they are highly family friendly. So if you're worried about that, don't. My kids watch this and they're great. They're funny. They have some amazing sports tricks. They do competitions. It's great. So for the entire month of June, they have paired with teamed up with 7 Brew to give you some good deals. So check it out. You can find all the information right now at 7brew.com. We have Bruno Mars coming up, and stick around because I'm going to tell you 6 signs that your dog knows that you're lying. Stay tuned.

0: That's Lady Gaga with Bradley Cooper, Shallow, 95.5 KZY. Your dog might know, might realize when you lie to them. I know my dog does. I mean, he falls for my trut. After that, he's like, what? What just happened? So here's number one. When they're staring at you intently, like they're trying to figure you out. Like, are you serious right now? My kids do the same thing to me. Ignoring your cue when your dog ignores you, it is arguably the most obvious sign your dog knows that you're lying. Like, I don't believe that you're actually going to zap me right now. When they start pawing at you, when they have restlessness or they're pacing, increased licking, and just plain walking away. So if your dog walks away from you, it's like, yeah, whatever. Again, all the same characteristics that my kids show when they don't believe me. It's crazy how accurate that is. But yeah, I have to sometimes to get my dog to go into the kennel at night. If I don't put him in there overnight, he chews everything up. So he doesn't want to go in there because he wants to stay out. Obviously, we hate having him in there, but he has to because otherwise he is a nuisance. So I'll pretend to give him a dog bone to get him to go in there. However, he's already had a dog bone previously, so I don't want to give him another one to give him a belly ache. So I pretend I'm going to give him one. Naughty me. I shouldn't do that because it's not very nice. But he goes in there, but then like realizes, oh, she's just kidding again. My poor pup. So yeah, six signs there that your dog knows you're lying. So, you know, maybe watch for the signs the next time you try to trick him.
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Hey, I'm Joel Hoover, and the 90s with Hoov is going on a year-by-year journey through the decade this Friday night, beginning at 5 on 95.5 KZY.

0: 95.5 KZY, today's hottest, yesterday's coolest with a plain white tease there. Let's take a look at our local sports. The Bemidji Lumberjack baseball team season came to an end yesterday in the Section 8-4A elimination round. The Jacks fell 4-0 to Elk River, and the Elks held Bemidji to just 3 hits and leading 2-0. Hit a 2-run homer in the 6th to take a 4-0 lead. Bemidji wrapped up its season with a 12-10 record. The Bagley Flyer baseball team is in the Section 8A championship. After Winnie Mac beat West Marshall 4-2 in the elimination semifinal in Crookston yesterday, the Flyers dominated the Patriots 18-0 and now face Red Lake County for a spot in the state tournament on Thursday, which is also in Crookston. Red Lake County beat Bagley 4-1 in the winner's bracket semifinal on Saturday, so the Flyers need to win twice to win the section title. The Bemidji Blue Ox amateur baseball team is back in action tonight, hosting the Boston Trash Pandas at 7 at BSU Ballpark. And the NBA Finals begin tonight with San Antonio hosting the New York Knicks at 7:30. Last night, the Stanley Cup Finals got underway with the Vegas Golden Knights, edging Carolina 5-4 to go up 1-0 in the best of the 7 series. That's your look here on local sports on KZY. Stick around for more music coming up for you right after this.
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8: I'm meteorologist Mace Michaels. Mostly cloudy tonight with scattered showers and thunderstorms, a low in the upper 50s. For tomorrow, early clouds, then some sunshine in the afternoon, warmer highs again in the low 80s. Another round of storms possible Thursday night into Friday. Live bands and lakeside vibes. 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

0: That's Meatloaf. 2 out of 3 ain't bad here on KZY. Nell hanging out. Project Canopy. We gave away some trees last fall. We're giving away some more trees this Saturday. And that's down at Sanford Center here in Bemidji. So we're teaming up with First National Bank, Visit Bemidji, Minnesota Forest Industries, Minnesota Timber Producers Association, Potlatch West Fraser, and the Minnesota Sustainable Forestry Initiative to give you Project Canopy to help rebuild, replant Bemidji one tree at a time. Of course, we had 9 million plus trees destroyed last summer. So, you know, every tree gets us a little closer to replanting those. I don't know if we'll ever get back to that point, but this is a definite push in that right direction. So coming up this Saturday, June 6th at the Sanford Center, from 10 a.m. to 1 p.m. You can line up and grab some trees. We're giving away red pine trees this weekend, and there is no limit. So if you need 10, 15 trees, 20 trees, you can take them. And just keep in mind that we are trying to give to everybody that would love to have trees. So just be respectful when it comes to that. But other than that, it's first come, first serve. So if you come in there and you need some trees, we got them for you. Coming this Saturday at the Sanford Center from 10 a.m. to 1 p.m. It's Project Canopy. It's almost dinner time. You have hungry bellies at home and you don't have a dinner plan. It's time for the Supper Club on Paul Bunny Broadcasting. 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

0: from Sheryl Crow to Whitney Houston. 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
2: From ABC News, I'm Michelle Franzen.
3: On this vote, the yeas are 250.
2: For the first time since the war with Iran began, House lawmakers passing a war powers resolution to limit President Trump's use of U.S. forces without a declaration of war or authorization. That vote, symbolic, but shows a growing number of Democrats and Republicans now who don't agree with the president's handling of the war now in its fourth month. President Trump telling reporters he believes a deal with Iran is getting closer and brushed off concerns that the ceasefire won't hold after the Pentagon shot down Iranian drones targeting U.S. forces in Kuwait.
3: On this, yeah, we could go another 2-3 weeks and just wipe everybody out. I'd rather not do that. Very easy to do. They're ready to do it. They want to do it. But if we can get something down in writing which will accomplish the same thing without killing everybody, I'd like to do that.
2: In the wake of another Supreme Court decision that weakened parts of the Civil Rights Act, justices issued a decision today in an Alabama case allowing the state to use a 2023 congressional map for midterms elections. California's primary race for the L.A. mayor is still being tallied. Incumbent Karen Bass receiving enough votes to move on to November's runoff election. But Republican Spencer Pratt leads other candidates to become the opposing candidate. ABC political director Avery Harper has more.
4: It is a warning shot to Karen Bass, the fact that she has to go to a runoff at all. It hasn't been for, at least a couple of decades that an incumbent mayor in Los Angeles has had to go to a runoff because they did not clear that 50% threshold. And we know this is all coming amid widespread criticism of Karen Bass's handling of those fires in L.A. that just devastated parts of the city.
2: The governor's race also still undecided. Excitement is building for game one of the NBA Finals. The San Antonio Spurs hosting the New York Knicks. Tip-off now just a few hours away. It's a repeat of the 1999 finals between both teams. You're listening.
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6: House Speaker Lisa Damith is entering the Republican governor primary. The Star Tribune is reporting that Damith was questioned about the accuracy of the electronic voting used at the state convention in Duluth last weekend. She joins an already crowded Republican field in the race for governor. Damith had previously pledged to abide by the endorsement process, but said she is concerned over voting irregularities, which led to her decision to continue her campaign. A woman accused in a deadly wrong-way crash is blaming her dog. Authorities say Shauna Dockin was behind the wheel of a pickup truck that witnesses say was weaving in and out of the wrong lane on Highway 11 in Roseau County last week before colliding with an SUV. 82-year-old Barbara Welberg was killed in the accident, and Dockett is charged with vehicular homicide. Police say she initially told them her dog was trying to get a treat and ended up somehow grabbing the steering wheel. According to court documents, Dockett admitted she'd taken several prescription medications that day, including Adderall and lorazepam. The Cass County Sheriff's Office is informing the public that there will be Minnesota National Guard helicopter training exercises at the Walker Municipal Airport tomorrow into early Friday, involving the 34th Combat Aviation Brigade. This is a scheduled event for annual training. Stage 1B of the Highway 197 project in Bemidji will begin Thursday morning as traffic is shifted onto the newly constructed temporary lanes. Motorists should plan for lane closures, reduced speeds, and delays during the shift and for an extended period as the phase progresses. And Mayo Clinic and Microsoft are partnering on a new artificial intelligence model for healthcare. The Duluth News Tribune reports the model is being designed for clinical reasoning and healthcare use. The project combines Mayo's medical expertise and de-identified patient data with Microsoft's artificial intelligence and cloud tools. Leaders say it could support earlier diagnoses and more personalized treatment decisions. Mayo will own the model, while Microsoft plans to make it available through Azure Foundry.
7: 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For more information, you can go to Bemidji.
8: Up North Weather. I'm meteorologist Mace Michaels. Mostly cloudy tonight with scattered showers and thunderstorms, a low in the upper 50s. For tomorrow, early clouds, then some sunshine in the afternoon, warmer highs again in the low 80s. Another round of storms possible Thursday night into Friday. Live bands and lakeside vibes. Don't miss the Worthington Windsurfing and Music Festival coming up June 12th and 13th. Currently, it's 72 degrees.

There's Harry Styles, 95.5 KZY American Girls. Nell hanging out here till 7 on the Nell Show. Hanging out with you kids. They are fun, right? They're snarky. They keep your life interesting. My kids have a definite snarkiness to them. But here's the thing. It's funny and it makes you mad at the same time. Like, it gives you all the emotions. Like, I can't believe you just said that. Why are you doing that? But, like, honestly, I can't believe you just said that. And then it makes you laugh. So I always say, I don't want to turn into my mom. I don't want to say this. I'm never going to sound like that. I'm never going to tell that to my kids. And sure enough, I do. But my kids call me out on the things that I say. And before I even say it, they say, well, I already know what you're going to say, mom. You're probably going to say this. And sure enough, that's exactly what was going to come out of my mouth at that moment. But you know what? They're listening. They're listening. They choose not to hear what you're saying, but they're listening. Just keep that in mind. We've got Gail coming up and a fun little send off from a dad here with his little kiddo at school. Stick around. We'll talk about that.

0: That's One Republic with Need Your Love, 95.5 KZY. And of course, Bruno Mars ahead of that. I don't know if you've seen the videos of the parents where they're taking pictures of their kiddos as they leave with the Toy Story characters behind them. I know one mom, I watched hers as she did the pictures all the way from when they were kids to the moment that he was waving goodbye as a graduate. Made me tear up because she teared up, and oh my goodness. Well, there is a dad who started this back in 2020. He went viral with his young son. He recreated the tear-jerking movie moment on his first day of school, where the heroes are there waving goodbye to him as he's going out that door. It was so cute. Vinnie Donnelly was just 4 when his dad lined up his favorite toys at that front door to see him off to school. And the sweet nod to the emotional goodbye scene from Toy Story 3, if you remember that one. But the photo taken at the family's home in England melted hearts worldwide when Vinny's mom, Charlotte, shared it online 6 years ago. Fast forward to today, and Vinny, who is 10 years old, is in the spotlight again. Disney Pixar tracked him down and invited him to be a guest of honor at last week's London premiere of Toy Story 5. How cool is that? He got to meet Tom Hanks and Tim Allen, of course, the legendary voices behind Woody and Buzz Lightyear. So he got to meet who they were in person. How great is that? And get to be able to see the premiere of Toy Story 5. And I'm sure every single year she'll be taking that same picture all the way through till he has graduated school. Another tearjerker. I always think of doing things a little bit too late, but you know, you see the years as they go by and they grow up so fast. This one, definitely you would need a box of Kleenexes for sure.
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0: That's Justin Bieber with Sorry, 95.5 KZY. Rob Thomas ahead of that. Hey, we have a brand new qualifier today for the Acme Tools Backyard Oasis presented by Nature's Edge Garden Center. 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If your name is called, you'll have just 10 minutes to call us back on that prize line in order to be qualified and entered into that drawing box. Of course, if you don't get qualified, you can still show up and hang out with us for the after party at Acme Tools and find out who takes it all home with them. There's a lot of great prizes included in that. The $1,200 Milwaukee tool package from Acme Tools, the $5,000 tree package from Nature's Edge Garden Center, and the Ego Blower and Trimmer from Ace on the Lake, along with our other sponsors and great prizes: Pepsi Nye Bottling, Anderson Homes, Home Choice, JCS Shop, Galen's Do It Best Hardware, Lucan's Village Foods, and Coca-Cola of Bemidji. 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Somebody's going to take it all home on June 18th. We'll see who that is. 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We'll have more music and weather right after this.
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4: I'm meteorologist Mace Michaels. Mostly cloudy tonight with scattered showers and thunderstorms, a low in the upper 50s. For tomorrow, early clouds, then some sunshine in the afternoon, warmer highs again in the low 80s. Another round of storms possible Thursday night into Friday. Live bands and lakeside vibes. Don't miss the Worthington Windsurfing and Music Festival coming up June 12th and 13th. Currently, it's 72 degrees.

0: That's Shaboozy with good news, 95.5 KZY. Well, good news, we're giving away some more trees this Saturday at the Sanford Center. 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Oh my goodness. It's going to take us a little while to get replanted and back to where it was. 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You can head home and hopefully get them planted, and then hopefully it'll rain so it'll help those trees grow. But again, that's Project Canopy coming up this Saturday at the Sanford Center. 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
1: KZY, up north weather.
2: I'm meteorologist Mace Michaels. Mostly cloudy tonight with scattered showers and thunderstorms. A low in the upper 50s. For tomorrow, early clouds, then some sunshine in the afternoon. Warmer highs again in the low 80s. Another round of storms possible Thursday night into Friday. Live bands and lakeside vibes. 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

That's Pink with Who Knew, 95.5 KZY. Train in there with AM Gold. Taylor Swift in there with Elizabeth Taylor. A lot more great music to come here on 95.5. Hang out with Nell here till 7. Here's Alex Warren.

0: 5KZY, today's hottest, yesterday's coolest. Well, what happens when you're watching a TV show, you're streaming one, you're watching one on your favorite network, and they cancel it? That's happened to me way too many times. But get this, NBC has canceled 8 shows already this far in 2026. Oh my goodness. So here are the shows. The first one is Hunting Party. That was on for 2 seasons. That one was canceled. The Kelly Clarkson Show, The Caramel, and the Steve Wilkos Show. Those are the 3 talk shows that have been canceled this year. Law and Order Organized Crime was one. Brilliant Minds is another one. Stumble and Access Hollywood and Access Daily, which are both new shows on the network. They're also canceled. Access Hollywood had been on the air for 30 seasons. That's a lot. So those are gone. You won't be able to watch those anymore. Probably reruns, that kind of thing. But if one of those was one of your favorite shows that you like to watch and they've canceled it, I do apologize. Honestly, I've been down that road. It's hard to find another show that you just want to get into after something like that happens, right? Stick around. We got Maroon 5, Anna Grammer, and Max coming up here in just a bit.
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0: There's One Republic and Apologize 95.5 KZY. It's summer, which means there's fairs, there's carnivals. We have the Mochi JC's Water Carnival coming up here about a month from today, a little less than a month from today, actually, it starts. And lots of fun surrounding that. We'll have the parade. And, of course, we have the 250th anniversary of America. We have the downtown business competition with the window decorating. So if you haven't signed up for that yet, might want to get involved. We are decorating our window. Hopefully, we've started, but we're not done yet. So don't judge us yet. But then coming up on July 10th and 11th is LaPorte Days, their LaPorte Independence Days. So you don't need to miss ours to go to theirs and vice versa. You can hit both of them. On Friday starts out, you got the craft and flea markets. You got the takeout food service volleyball tournament. Trinity by the Lake Art Show, and the Friday Night Free Throw Contest. Keep in mind, events are subject to change. Things do happen, weather and all that good stuff. Let's pray that we have great weather this summer. And then on Saturday, that's where the big fun happens. You have the craft and flea market. You got the Lake May line dancers. You got the car show, cornhole tournament. You got the 5K walk or run. I passed over the pancake breakfast, which seems to be a very important part of the day. So don't forget about that one. They have the silent auction and pork feed for their fire department. Boom truck rides from Beltrami Electric. The Lions Cowabunga raffle. Now, if you've never done the Lions Cowabunga raffle, you have to. You buy a spot. And if the cow, plops on your spot, then you win. You know what I mean. They have the kids carnival with face painting. The Halo Salon is there. Lions Bingo, Lions Silent Auction. The Soapbox Derby Race for Kids. Then the Grand Parade at 7 p.m. Live entertainment, Lions Raffle, and fireworks at dusk. That's right. All of that July 10th and 11th with the LaPorte Independence Day. So put this on your calendar. It's fun, and it's not that far away. So have fun at ours, and then have fun at theirs. Hey, stick around. We'll have more music right after this.
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12: I'm meteorologist Mace Michaels. Mostly cloudy tonight with scattered showers and thunderstorms, a low in the upper 50s. For tomorrow, early clouds, then some sunshine in the afternoon, warmer highs again in the low 80s. Another round of storms possible Thursday night into Friday. Live bands and lakeside vibes. Don't miss the Worthington Windsurfing and Music Festival coming up June 12th and 13th. It's 74 right now.

0: There's Madonna with Angel, 95.5 KZY. Max McNown, Huntrix in there. And you've been hanging out with Nell here till 7. I'm checking out. Donna and Steve are coming in at 7, so stick around and hang out with those guys. And come back tomorrow to hang out with me from 3 to 7 on the Nell Show again on a Thursday. Auction day, by the way. 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